0: And his father has a massive heart attack, and he passes as well. Lindsay adopts his 13-year-old sister and becomes a surrogate father to his sister. That pain and misery led him into public service. And he started public service because he wanted to make sure that no one felt invisible.
1: The United States has again attacked Iran over an Iranian strike on a container ship in the Strait of Hormuz that set the ship ablaze and left a crew member missing. Iran responded with attacks on Bahrain, Kuwait, Qatar, Jordan, and Oman on Sunday. Several New York Times reporters have been subpoenaed after Air Force One stories. Correspondent Ken Lohrman reports.
2: The Trump administration subpoenaed the Times reporters to testify before a federal grand jury after they published stories claiming the new Qatari-donated Air Force One lacks key security features like anti-missile capabilities, forcing Mr. Trump to use the old plane in Turkey. The president's supporters see the subpoenas as a necessary probe into possible leaks of sensitive information amid assassination threats against Mr. Trump, dismissing media outrage as over.
3: If country and bluegrass were whipped up in a kitchen by five-star chefs, we know that the secret recipe is very simple. A little bit of this, a little bit of that. Bake at 101.1 FMs until burnt to a fine crisp.
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0: 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I'm proud to have Knee Deep in Bluegrass here in Wheeling.
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0: This is WWOVLP, serving Martins Ferry in the greater Wheeling area.
1: I'm Mary Rose. Senator Lindsey Graham, a close ally of President Trump, has died at the age of 71. He was known for advocating a strong U.S. foreign policy. Graham had just returned from Ukraine, where he'd met with Ukrainian President Zelensky. In an interview on NBC's Meet the Press, Republican Senator Tim Scott, who worked alongside Lindsey Graham in the House representing South Carolina, says he really came from humble beginnings.
2: Here's a guy raised in the back of a bar. He's 19 years old at the University of South Carolina. Within 15 months, his mother dies, and then his father has a massive heart attack, and he passes as well. Lindsey adopts his 13-year-old sister and becomes a surrogate father to his sister. That pain and misery led him into public service. And he started public service because he wanted to make sure that no one felt invisible.
1: The United States has again attacked Iran over an Iranian strike on a container ship in the Strait of Hormuz that set the ship ablaze and left a crew member missing. Iran responded with attacks on Bahrain, Kuwait, Qatar, Jordan, and Oman on Sunday. Several New York Times reporters have been subpoenaed after Air Force One stories. Correspondent Ken Lorman reports.
3: The Trump administration subpoenaed the Times reporters to testify before a federal grand jury after they published stories claiming the new Qatari-donated Air Force One lacks key security features like anti-missile capabilities, forcing Mr. Trump to use the old plane in Turkey. The president's supporters see the subpoenas as a necessary probe into possible leaks of sensitive information amid assassination threats against Mr. Trump, dismissing media outrage as over.
4: If country and bluegrass were whipped up in a kitchen by five-star chefs, we know that the secret recipe is very simple. A little bit of this, a little bit of that. Bake at 101.1 FM until burnt to a fine crisp.
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You're bringing a few old army buddies home. You're calling from a bar. Get away from there. No, not you, honey. I was talking to the baby. Wait a minute, honey. The doorbell. Honey, could you stop at the market and...

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0: 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I'm proud to have Knee Deep in Bluegrass here in Wheeling.
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0: This is WWOVLP, serving Martins Ferry in the greater Wheeling area.
1: I'm Mary Rose. Senator Lindsey Graham, a close ally of President Trump, has died at the age of 71. He was known for advocating a strong U.S. foreign policy. Graham had just returned from Ukraine, where he'd met with Ukrainian President Zelensky. In an interview on NBC's Meet the Press, Republican Senator Tim Scott, who worked alongside Lindsey Graham in the House representing South Carolina, says he really came from humble beginnings.
2: Here's a guy raised in the back of a bar. He's 19 years old at the University of South Carolina. Within 15 months, his mother dies, and then his father has a massive heart attack, and he passes as well. Lindsey adopts his 13-year-old sister and becomes a surrogate father to his sister. That pain and misery led him into public service. And he started public service because he wanted to make sure that no one felt invisible.
1: The United States has again attacked Iran over an Iranian strike on a container ship in the Strait of Hormuz that set the ship ablaze and left a crew member missing. Iran responded with attacks on Bahrain, Kuwait, Qatar, Jordan, and Oman on Sunday. Several New York Times reporters have been subpoenaed after Air Force One stories. Correspondent Ken Lohrman reports.
3: The Trump administration subpoenaed the Times reporters to testify before a federal grand jury after they published stories claiming the new Qatari-donated Air Force One lacks key security features like anti-missile capabilities, forcing Mr. Trump to use the old plane in Turkey. The president's supporters see the subpoenas as a necessary probe into possible leaks of sensitive information amid assassination threats against Mr. Trump, dismissing media outrage as over.
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5: Hey there, this week on Knee Deep in Bluegrass, I have songs from Doyle Lawson and Jerry Sally, the Poe Ramblin' Boys, Frank Evans, Nick Chandler and Delivered. We'll also hear from Alison Krauss and Union Station, the infamous String Dusters, Brian Sutton and Kenny Smith, Mason Via, Boone Creek, Billy Strings, Balsam Range, the Lonesome River Band, and more. Knee Deep in Bluegrass is brought to you in part by Foothills Country Ham, Orange Army Bluegrass, the Industrial Strength Bluegrass Summerfest, Sound Biscuit, and Get It Played. And to get the bluegrass music underway this week, it's Blue Highway. From their live recording from East Tennessee State University, celebrating 30 years of Blue Highway, here's Keene Mountain Prison on Knee Deep in Bluegrass.

Memories I Ain't Missing from the Grascals. That's their latest single on Billy Blue Records. And we got the show underway with Blue Highway from a live recording, Keene Mountain Prison. And their former bandmate Tom Adams joined them on stage for that cut. I'm Cindy Bach. I'm really happy you're here to enjoy all these great bluegrass songs, and I have a lot of good information for you about bluegrass events, so I just hope that you'll be able to stick around for the whole show or stay with me as long as you can. Doyle Lawson and Jerry Sally recently teamed up on this great song, When It's Time for the Whippoorwill to Sing.

0: Oh, yeah, when it's time for the whippoorwill to sing, that's Doyle Lawson and Jerry Sally here on Knee Deep in Bluegrass. Cindy Bauckham reminding you the website is kneedeepinbluegrass.com. 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

A great new song from the Po' Ramblin' Boys, Bottom of a Glass. I'm Cindy Baucom with Nick Chandler and Delivered Next on the show, an original. Here's Maria.

a great banjo player. His name is Frank Evans. That's TJ's Last Ride here on Knee Deep in Bluegrass. Also in that set of music, Nick Chandler and Delivered, and the Poe Ramblin' Boys right here on Knee Deep in Bluegrass. 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

0: by Allison Krauss and Union Station. That's Richmond on the James. That's a song based on a 19th century poem that came out in the 1800s. It was later adapted to a traditional folk song, and it follows a dying young soldier gasping his last breaths on a bloodstained battlefield. And Allison Krauss said that she wanted to record that ballad to highlight the youth and tragic innocence of fallen soldiers, noting that they were, quote, just kids. But they had a passion. They were excited to go and be of service. Hope you enjoyed Richmond on the James. I'm Cindy Bauckham, your host here on Knee Deep in Bluegrass. And up next, it's the infamous String Dusters. Here's Dead Man Walking.
1: Well, some

The infamous string dusters on Knee Deep in Bluegrass. One thing I like to do on this show is let you know where live events are coming up, a lot of the bluegrass festivals around the area, and especially the ones where I'm going to be working, serving as stage host. And one of them is coming up Labor Day weekend. Yeah, that's right, in September, Camp Springs Bluegrass Park. And this Labor Day Festival at Camp Springs will feature Authentic Unlimited, the Lonesome River Band, Junior Sisk. The Grascals will be there, Chris Jones and the Night Drivers, the Will Clark Band, the Cody Norris Show, the Leroy and Lizzie Show. And that's September 3rd, 4th, and 5th. 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

Still country and proud of it. WWOV, home of the Wheeling Jamboree, the country music show with tradition like none other.

It's called Three Star Hornpipe, and that's from two great guitarists, Brian Sutton and Kenny Smith, here on Knee Deep in Bluegrass. We'll have an artist next who grew up around the Winston-Salem, North Carolina area. He has put out solo recordings. He has been on other artist recordings. He worked with Old Crow Medicine Show for a bit. Talking about Mason Vi. Here's Melt in the Sun from Mason on Knee Deep in Bluegrass.

I'm knee-deep in bluegrass, Mason Vile. Mason performed last year during IBMA World of Bluegrass, and this year it takes place in October in Chattanooga, Tennessee. The dates are October 20th through 24th. So if you normally go to IBMA World of Bluegrass, get your calendars marked October 20th through 24th. And if you've never been, if you're serious about the business of bluegrass, go early in the week for the business conference. Those great workshops, a lot of hands-on activities, learning from experienced people in the industry. And then there's a festival at the end of the week in the Signal, also the Barrel House Ballroom. There's going to be performances in the parks. There's Bluegrass Ramble Showcase performances, the IBMA Award Show. It's just a good time. And again, it's Chattanooga, Tennessee, October 20th through 24th, IBMA World of Bluegrass. And there's a website for full details or links where you can get your tickets ordered and just know all about it. worldofbluegrass.org, worldofbluegrass.org, from the International Bluegrass Music Association.

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Written by Wes Golding, Hitchhiking to California. That's Boone Creek. And that's from some recordings that were done 5 decades ago. The Boone Creek record, the very first one, is out again, remastered, with 4 previously unreleased cuts. And that's one of them, Hitchhiking to California. Now, one of the songs that was on the original album is one that came out on a Rounder compilation disc that featured banjo players a few years after the album was out. But this album, the thing about it is, it was never released in a digital platform. You could get the album, but it was never available on CD. It was never available as a download, but now it is. So you find it if you love good music, Boone Creek, and that's the band that was formed in the mid-1970s by Ricky Skaggs, Jerry Douglas, Wes Golding, and Terry Baucom. Another one from Boone Creek now. From that album, here's White House Blues.

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Billy Strings with a Sean Camp song, Don't Be Calling Me, at 4 in the morning. I'm Cindy Baucom, and I sure thank you for listening to Knee Deep in Bluegrass. 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

0: Sunshine.
1: Bend in the River from the Grascals. I'm Cindy Bonkum, and the Grascals are going to be at a theater that I just love. I feel really close to it because I have a house really close to it. Can walk right down to the theater, and when friends play there, it's just so great to go there. And I'm talking about the Reeves Theater in downtown Elkin, North Carolina. The Grascals will be there on Saturday, August 22nd for a big show. I've been invited to serve as MC that night. Original member Terry Eldridge will be there to do a few songs that he is so known for with the Grascals, like Me and John and Paul. And again, it's August 22nd, Reeves Theater, downtown Elkin, North Carolina. You can get your tickets before they're gone and check it out, Reeves Theater. I have a great song from the Nashville Bluegrass Band on the way. Authentic Unlimited also coming up. So keep it tuned right here to Knee Deep in Bluegrass.

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1: The legacy continues on WWOV, the home of the Wheeling Jamboree, the country music show with tradition like none other.

with their version of Little Maggie. That's the Nashville Bluegrass Band here on Knee Deep in Bluegrass. I'm Cindy Bach. Hope you're doing well. And I hope that you're enjoying all this music here on Knee Deep in Bluegrass. There's more to come, including this one from Authentic Unlimited, featuring Colton Baker on the lead vocal. It's Cost of Living.

The husband and wife team of Kenny and Amanda Smith with Tears of the Cherokee here on Knee Deep in Bluegrass. Coming up, it's Rock Hearts with Rhonda Vincent, Daniel Grindstaff, and the Uptown Troubadours. I'm Cindy Bauckham. Thanks for listening to Knee Deep in Bluegrass.

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1: As we near the end of this week's Knee Deep in Bluegrass, I do have time to play a couple more songs for you. This first one I'm going to feature is by Rock Hearts with Rhonda Vincent. This is Why.

with Denver, that's Daniel Grindstaff and the Uptown Troubadours. Before that, Rock Hearts with Rhonda Vincent. And that's going to round out this week's show. Thanks again for listening. Our sponsors of Knee Deep in Bluegrass, Foothills Country Ham, Pickin' and Parsons, IBMA World of Bluegrass, Sound Biscuit, Get It Played, Turnberry Records, The Doc and Rosalie Watson Music Fest, Daniel Grindstaff Music, Rock Hearts Music, Orange Army Bluegrass, Rebel Records, and the Allen Bybee Bluegrass Camp. 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And I have pages on social media if you'd like to follow those, Facebook, Instagram, and TikTok. 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

0: This is WWOVLP, serving Martins Ferry in the greater Wheeling area.
1: I'm Mary Rose. Senator Lindsey Graham, a close ally of President Trump, has died at the age of 71. He was known for advocating a strong U.S. foreign policy. Graham had just returned from Ukraine, where he'd met with Ukrainian President Zelensky. In an interview on NBC's Meet the Press, Republican Senator Tim Scott, who worked alongside Lindsey Graham in the House representing South Carolina, says he really came from humble beginnings.
2: Here's a guy raised in the back of a bar. He's 19 years old at the University of South Carolina. Within 15 months, his mother dies, and then his father has a massive heart attack, and he passes as well. Lindsey adopts his 13-year-old sister and becomes a surrogate father to his sister. That pain and misery led him into public service. And he started public service because he wanted to make sure that no one felt invisible.
1: The United States has again attacked Iran over an Iranian strike on a container ship in the Strait of Hormuz that set the ship ablaze and left a crew member missing. Iran responded with attacks on Bahrain, Kuwait, Qatar, Jordan, and Oman on Sunday. Several New York Times reporters have been subpoenaed after Air Force One stories. Correspondent Ken Lohrman reports.
3: The Trump administration subpoenaed the Times reporters to testify before a federal grand jury after they published stories claiming the new Qatari-donated Air Force One lacks key security features like anti-missile capabilities, forcing Mr. Trump to use the old plane in Turkey. The president's supporters see the subpoenas as a necessary probe into possible leaks of sensitive information amid assassination threats against Mr. Trump, dismissing media outrage as over.
4: If country and bluegrass were whipped up in a kitchen by five-star chefs, we know that the secret recipe is very simple. A little bit of this, a little bit of that. Bake at 101.1 FMs until burnt to a fine crisp.
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0: This is folk singer Michael Jonathan. 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

0: 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I'm proud to have Knee Deep in Bluegrass here in Wheeling.
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0: This is WWOVLP, serving Martins Ferry in the greater Wheeling area.
1: I'm Mary Rose. Senator Lindsey Graham, a close ally of President Trump, has died at the age of 71. He was known for advocating a strong U.S. foreign policy. Graham had just returned from Ukraine, where he'd met with Ukrainian President Zelensky. In an interview on NBC's Meet the Press, Republican Senator Tim Scott, who worked alongside Lindsey Graham in the House representing South Carolina, says he really came from humble beginnings.
2: Here's a guy raised in the back of a bar. He's 19 years old at the University of South Carolina. Within 15 months, his mother dies, and then his father has a massive heart attack, and he passes as well. Lindsey adopts his 13-year-old sister and becomes a surrogate father to his sister. That pain and misery led him into public service. And he started public service because he wanted to make sure that no one felt invisible.
1: The United States has again attacked Iran over an Iranian strike on a container ship in the Strait of Hormuz that set the ship ablaze and left a crew member missing. Iran responded with attacks on Bahrain, Kuwait, Qatar, Jordan, and Oman on Sunday. Several New York Times reporters have been subpoenaed after Air Force One stories. Correspondent Ken Lohrman reports.
3: The Trump administration subpoenaed the Times reporters to testify before a federal grand jury after they published stories claiming the new Qatari-donated Air Force One lacks key security features like anti-missile capabilities, forcing Mr. Trump to use the old plane in Turkey. The president's supporters see the subpoenas as a necessary probe into possible leaks of sensitive information amid assassination threats against Mr. Trump, dismissing media outrage as over.
4: If country and bluegrass were whipped up in a kitchen by five-star chefs, we know that the secret recipe is very simple. A little bit of this, a little bit of that. Bake at 101.1 FM until burnt to a fine crisp.
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she helps me with my clothes. 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

0: This is folk singer Michael Jonathan. 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

0: 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I'm proud to have Knee Deep in Bluegrass here in Wheeling.
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0: This is WWOVLP, serving Martins Ferry in the greater Wheeling area.
1: I'm Mary Rose. Senator Lindsey Graham, a close ally of President Trump, has died at the age of 71. He was known for advocating a strong U.S. foreign policy. Graham had just returned from Ukraine, where he'd met with Ukrainian President Zelensky. In an interview on NBC's Meet the Press, Republican Senator Tim Scott, who worked alongside Lindsey Graham in the House representing South Carolina, says he really came from humble beginnings.
2: Here's a guy raised in the back of a bar. He's 19 years old at the University of South Carolina. Within 15 months, his mother dies, and then his father has a massive heart attack, and he passes as well. Lindsey adopts his 13-year-old sister and becomes a surrogate father to his sister. That pain and misery led him into public service. And he started public service because he wanted to make sure that no one felt invisible.
1: The United States has again attacked Iran over an Iranian strike on a container ship in the Strait of Hormuz that set the ship ablaze and left a crew member missing. Iran responded with attacks on Bahrain, Kuwait, Qatar, Jordan, and Oman on Sunday. Several New York Times reporters have been subpoenaed after Air Force One stories. Correspondent Ken Lorman reports.
3: The Trump administration subpoenaed the Times reporters to testify before a federal grand jury after they published stories claiming the new Qatari-donated Air Force One lacks key security features like anti-missile capabilities, forcing Mr. Trump to use the old plane in Turkey. The president's supporters see the subpoenas as a necessary probe into possible leaks of sensitive information amid assassination threats against Mr. Trump, dismissing media outrage as over.
4: If country and bluegrass were whipped up in a kitchen by five-star chefs, we know that the secret recipe is very simple. A little bit of this, a little bit of that. Bake at 101.1 FMs until burnt to a fine crisp.
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0: 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I'm proud to have Knee Deep in Bluegrass here in Wheeling.
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Hi, everybody. My name's Buck Owens. And hey, we want to tell you something. We're awful proud to be in your home. We feel it's an honor, and we hope that you're enjoying the show.

0: WWOVLP, serving Martins Ferry in the greater Wheeling area.
1: I'm Mary Rose. Senator Lindsey Graham, a close ally of President Trump, has died at the age of 71. He was known for advocating a strong U.S. foreign policy. Graham had just returned from Ukraine, where he'd met with Ukrainian President Zelensky. In an interview on NBC's Meet the Press, Republican Senator Tim Scott, who worked alongside Lindsey Graham in the House representing South Carolina, says he really came from humble beginnings.
2: Here's a guy raised in the back of a bar. He's 19 years old at the University of South Carolina. Within 15 months, his mother dies, and then his father has a massive heart attack, and he passes as well. Lindsey adopts his 13-year-old sister and becomes a surrogate father to his sister. That pain and misery led him into public service. And he started public service because he wanted to make sure that no one felt invisible.
1: The United States has again attacked Iran over an Iranian strike on a container ship in the Strait of Hormuz that set the ship ablaze and left a crew member missing. Iran responded with attacks on Bahrain, Kuwait, Qatar, Jordan, and Oman on Sunday. Several New York Times reporters have been subpoenaed after Air Force One stories. Correspondent Ken Lohrman reports.
3: The Trump administration subpoenaed the Times reporters to testify before a federal grand jury after they published stories claiming the new Qatari-donated Air Force One lacks key security features like anti-missile capabilities, forcing Mr. Trump to use the old plane in Turkey. The president's supporters see the subpoenas as a necessary probe into possible leaks of sensitive information amid assassination threats against Mr. Trump, dismissing media outrage as over.
4: If country and bluegrass were whipped up in a kitchen by five-star chefs, we know that the secret recipe is very simple. A little bit of this, a little bit of that. Bake at 101.1 FM until burnt to a fine crisp.
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0: This is WWOVLP, serving Martins Ferry in the greater Wheeling area.
1: I'm Mary Rose. Senator Lindsey Graham, a close ally of President Trump, has died at the age of 71. He was known for advocating a strong U.S. foreign policy. Graham had just returned from Ukraine, where he'd met with Ukrainian President Zelensky. In an interview on NBC's Meet the Press, Republican Senator Tim Scott, who worked alongside Lindsey Graham in the House representing South Carolina, says he really came from humble beginnings.
2: Here's a guy raised in the back of a bar. He's 19 years old at the University of South Carolina. Within 15 months, his mother dies, and then his father has a massive heart attack, and he passes as well. Lindsey adopts his 13-year-old sister and becomes a surrogate father to his sister. That pain and misery led him into public service. And he started public service because he wanted to make sure that no one felt invisible.
1: The United States has again attacked Iran over an Iranian strike on a container ship in the Strait of Hormuz that set the ship ablaze and left a crew member missing. Iran responded with attacks on Bahrain, Kuwait, Qatar, Jordan, and Oman on Sunday. Several New York Times reporters have been subpoenaed after Air Force One stories. Correspondent Ken Lorman reports.
3: The Trump administration subpoenaed the Times reporters to testify before a federal grand jury after they published stories claiming the new Qatari-donated Air Force One lacks key security features like anti-missile capabilities, forcing Mr. Trump to use the old plane in Turkey. The president's supporters see the subpoenas as a necessary probe into possible leaks of sensitive information amid assassination threats against Mr. Trump, dismissing media outrage as overblown.
4: If country and bluegrass were whipped up in a kitchen by five-star chefs, we know that the secret recipe is very simple. A little bit of this, a little bit of that. Bake at 101.1 FM until burnt to a fine crisp.
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0: 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I'm proud to have Knee Deep in Bluegrass here in Wheeling.
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0: This is WWOVLP, serving Martins Ferry in the greater Wheeling area.
1: I'm Mary Rose. Senator Lindsey Graham, a close ally of President Trump, has died at the age of 71. He was known for advocating a strong U.S. foreign policy. Graham had just returned from Ukraine, where he'd met with Ukrainian President Zelensky. In an interview on NBC's Meet the Press, Republican Senator Tim Scott, who worked alongside Lindsey Graham in the House representing South Carolina, says he really came from humble beginnings.
2: Here's a guy raised in the back of a bar. He's 19 years old at the University of South Carolina. Within 15 months, his mother dies, and then his father has a massive heart attack, and he passes as well. Lindsey adopts his 13-year-old sister and becomes a surrogate father to his sister. That pain and misery led him into public service. And he started public service because he wanted to make sure that no one felt invisible.
1: The United States has again attacked Iran over an Iranian strike on a container ship in the Strait of Hormuz that set the ship ablaze and left a crew member missing. Iran responded with attacks on Bahrain, Kuwait, Qatar, Jordan, and Oman on Sunday. Several New York Times reporters have been subpoenaed after Air Force One stories. Correspondent Ken Lorman reports.
3: The Trump administration subpoenaed the Times reporters to testify before a federal grand jury after they published stories claiming the new Qatari-donated Air Force One lacks key security features like anti-missile capabilities, forcing Mr. Trump to use the old plane in Turkey. The president's supporters see the subpoenas as a necessary probe into possible leaks of sensitive information amid assassination threats against Mr. Trump, dismissing media outrage as over.
4: If country and bluegrass were whipped up in a kitchen by five-star chefs, we know that the secret recipe is very simple. A little bit of this, a little bit of that. Bake at 101.1 FM until burnt to a fine crisp.
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0: time. 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

0: 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I'm proud to have Knee Deep in Bluegrass here in Wheeling.
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for spacious skies, for amber waves of rain, for purple mountains, majesty above the fruited plains. America, America, God shed his grace on thee and crown thy good with brotherhood of seed.

0: With SRN News, I'm Jason Walker. Preliminary findings regarding South Carolina Senator Lindsey Graham's death released by the Medical Examiner of D.C. Here's Ken Lorman.
1: Senator Graham died after a rupture in his aorta, according to a preliminary medical examiner finding shared by his office. The rupture was related to the hardening of Graham's arteries. An official cause of death will be disclosed after toxicological and microscopic testing.
0: Senator Graham, one of President Trump's closest allies on Capitol Hill, he traveled the globe to advocate a more aggressive U.S. foreign policy. Graham was a former Air Force attorney who served in Congress more than three decades. In the meantime, Israeli Prime Minister Benjamin Netanyahu says Lindsey Graham was a true friend.
2: I think America has lost a great patriot. Israel has lost one of the great champions of the American-Israeli alliance. And frankly, I've lost a beloved friend who I've had for many decades. There's just no one like him.
0: Netanyahu was appearing Sunday on NBC's Meet the Press. United States military launching numerous waves of strikes again on Iran following Tehran's attack on a container ship in the Strait of Hormuz that left one crew member missing. Huge nightclub fire in Bangkok has claimed the lives of at least 27 people. Dozens more have been injured. Major German automakers say they've experienced sharp quarterly sales declines in China, the world's biggest auto market. Volkswagen, Mercedes-Benz, BMW, and others say that China's sales plummeted between 30% and 45% in the last quarter. This is SRN News.

0: Welcome to Morning Devotions with Pastor Mike. I'd like to share a word of encouragement with you from Our Daily Bread Ministries, Grand Rapids, Michigan. I hope you hear something good to help you start your day. Today's devotion is called Walk by Faith. Isaiah 40:31 says, "Those who hope in the Lord will renew their strength." Nancy Gavilanes writes, "The woman walked gingerly up each step to the church's sanctuary for that night's prayer service. As she paused because of her pain or breathlessness, a man passing by said, 'One step at a time. That's the only way you're going to make it. Take it easy.'" His words were meant to encourage the woman and may have given her the boost she needed to reach the top. They certainly encouraged my weary soul during my visit that evening. In our faith journey, we may feel tempted to quit when the path seems too long or difficult. Yet in these moments, we can find solace in the words the prophet Isaiah spoke to comfort the Israelites. He told them God would eventually redeem them from their decades of captivity in Babylon, and he reminded them that God wasn't like powerless idols. "Almighty God, who created the heavens and earth, will not grow tired or weary, and he strengthens the weak. Those who hope in the Lord will renew their strength. They will soar on wings like eagles. They will run and not grow weary. They will walk and not be faint." Isaiah's words encouraged the Israelites, and we can receive strength from the same everlasting God they were trusting. Let's walk by faith day by day and one step at a time. As we continue to hope in the one true God, he will help us walk, run, and soar for his glory. Let us pray. Dear God, thank you for strengthening me step by step. Amen. Points to ponder for today are, why is it sometimes hard to take things one step at a time? And how can you rely on God's strength each day? Morning Devotions has been brought to you by Relevant Worship Center, I-70, exit 220, St. Clairsville. 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

0: 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I'm proud to have Knee Deep in Bluegrass here in Wheeling.
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1: With SRN News, I'm Jason Walker. Preliminary findings regarding South Carolina Senator Lindsey Graham's death released by the Medical Examiner of D.C. Here's Ken Lorman.
2: Senator Graham died after a rupture in his aorta, according to a preliminary medical examiner finding shared by his office. The rupture was related to the hardening of Graham's arteries. An official cause of death will be disclosed after toxicological and microscopic testing.
1: Senator Graham, one of President Trump's closest allies on Capitol Hill, he traveled the globe to advocate a more aggressive U.S. foreign policy. Graham was a former Air Force attorney who served in Congress more than three decades. In the meantime, Israeli Prime Minister Benjamin Netanyahu says Lindsey Graham was a true friend.
3: Yeah, I think America has lost a great patriot. Israel has lost one of the great champions of the American-Israeli alliance. And frankly, I've lost a beloved friend who I've had for many decades. There's just no one like him.
1: Netanyahu was appearing Sunday on NBC's Meet the Press. United States military launching numerous waves of strikes again on Iran following Tehran's attack on a container ship in the Strait of Hormuz that left one crew member missing. Huge nightclub fire in Bangkok has claimed the lives of at least 27 people. Dozens more have been injured. Major German automakers say they've experienced sharp quarterly sales declines in China, the world's biggest auto market. Volkswagen, Mercedes-Benz, BMW, and others say that China's sales plummeted between 30 and 45% in the last quarter. This is SRN News.
4: If country and bluegrass were whipped up in a kitchen by five-star chefs, we know that the secret recipe is very simple. A little bit of this, a little bit of that. Bake at 101.1 FMs until burnt to a fine crisp.
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0: Welcome to Morning Devotions with Pastor Mike. I'd like to share a word of encouragement with you from Our Daily Bread Ministries, Grand Rapids, Michigan. I hope you hear something good to help you start your day. Today's devotion is called Walk by Faith. Isaiah 40:31 says, "Those who hope in the Lord will renew their strength." Nancy Gavilanes writes, "The woman walked gingerly up each step to the church's sanctuary for that night's prayer service. As she paused because of her pain or breathlessness, a man passing by said, 'One step at a time. That's the only way you're going to make it. Take it easy.'" His words were meant to encourage the woman and may have given her the boost she needed to reach the top. They certainly encouraged my weary soul during my visit that evening. In our faith journey, we may feel tempted to quit when the path seems too long or difficult. Yet in these moments, we can find solace in the words the prophet Isaiah spoke to comfort the Israelites. He told them God would eventually redeem them from their decades of captivity in Babylon, and he reminded them that God wasn't like powerless idols. Almighty God, who created the heavens and earth, will not grow tired or weary, and he strengthens the weak. Those who hope in the Lord will renew their strength. They will soar on wings like eagles. They will run and not grow weary. They will walk and not be faint. Isaiah's words encouraged the Israelites, and we can receive strength from the same everlasting God they were trusting. Let's walk by faith day by day and one step at a time. As we continue to hope in the one true God, he will help us walk, run, and soar for his glory. Let us pray. Dear God, thank you for strengthening me step by step. Amen. Points to ponder for today are, why is it sometimes hard to take things one step at a time? And how can you rely on God's strength each day? 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
1: With SRN News, I'm John Scott. Great sadness in Washington with the death of Lindsey Graham. The 71-year-old South Carolina senator died Saturday night. Fellow South Carolina Senator Tim Scott.
2: Here's a guy raised in the back of a bar. He's 19 years old at the University of South Carolina. Within 15 months, his mother dies, and then his father has a massive heart attack, and he passes as well. Lindsey adopts his 13-year-old sister and becomes a surrogate father to his sister. That pain and misery led him into public service. And he started public service because he wanted to make sure that no one felt invisible.
1: Senator Scott appearing on ABC's This Week. Senator Graham died after a rupture in his aorta, according to a preliminary medical examiner finding shared by his office. The rupture related to the hardening of Graham's arteries. An official cause of death will be disclosed after toxicological and microscopic testing. A massive heat wave spreading across the U.S., and this one could be unusually difficult to escape. As much as two-thirds of the continental U.S. could feel the effects of an unusually large and long-lasting heat dome, the National Weather Service predicting more than 90 local temperature records will be tied or broken through Wednesday. California Governor Gavin Newsom hiring a private attorney as he and his wife face a reported Justice Department investigation into her taxes.
3: Newsom calls the probe a political witch hunt, but has come under fire for not releasing tax returns from 2021 through 2025 after promising greater transparency. Reports also indicate federal agents have contacted family members, friends, and former associates connected to Newsom's business and nonprofit activities, with several reportedly retaining legal counsel. Ken Lorman reporting.
1: This is SRN News.
4: If country and bluegrass were whipped up in a kitchen by five-star chefs, we know that the secret recipe is very simple. 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

0: Welcome to Morning Devotions with Pastor Mike. I'd like to share a word of encouragement with you from Our Daily Bread Ministries, Grand Rapids, Michigan. I hope you hear something good to help you start your day. Today's devotion is called Walk by Faith. Isaiah 40:31 says, "Those who hope in the Lord will renew their strength." Nancy Gavilanes writes, "The woman walked gingerly up each step to the church's sanctuary for that night's prayer service. As she paused because of her pain or breathlessness, a man passing by said, 'One step at a time. That's the only way you're going to make it. Take it easy.'" His words were meant to encourage the woman and may have given her the boost she needed to reach the top. They certainly encouraged my weary soul during my visit that evening. In our faith journey, we may feel tempted to quit when the path seems too long or difficult. Yet in these moments, we can find solace in the words the prophet Isaiah spoke to comfort the Israelites. He told them God would eventually redeem them from their decades of captivity in Babylon, and he reminded them that God wasn't like powerless idols. Almighty God, who created the heavens and earth, will not grow tired or weary, and he strengthens the weak. Those who hope in the Lord will renew their strength. They will soar on wings like eagles. They will run and not grow weary. They will walk and not be faint. Isaiah's words encouraged the Israelites, and we can receive strength from the same everlasting God they were trusting. Let's walk by faith day by day and one step at a time. As we continue to hope in the one true God, he will help us walk, run, and soar for his glory. Let us pray. Dear God, thank you for strengthening me step by step. Amen. Points to ponder for today are, why is it sometimes hard to take things one step at a time? And how can you rely on God's strength each day? Morning Devotions has been brought to you by Relevant Worship Center, I-70, exit 220, St. Clairsville. 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

boys. Yesterdays and dreams and matinees, like ticker toys, they fell apart today. 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The broomstick horse just up and died today, and so did Saturday's. 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

0: 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I'm proud to have Knee Deep in Bluegrass here in Wheeling.
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1: With SRN News, I'm John Scott. Great sadness in Washington with the death of Lindsey Graham. The 71-year-old South Carolina senator died Saturday night. Fellow South Carolina Senator Tim Scott.
2: Here's a guy raised in the back of a bar. He's 19 years old at the University of South Carolina. Within 15 months, his mother dies, and then his father has a massive heart attack, and he passes as well. Lindsey adopts his 13-year-old sister and becomes a surrogate father to his sister. That pain and misery led him into public service. He started public service because he wanted to make sure that no one felt invisible.
1: Senator Scott appearing on ABC's This Week. Senator Graham died after a rupture in his aorta, according to a preliminary medical examiner finding shared by his office. The rupture related to the hardening of Graham's arteries. An official cause of death will be disclosed after toxicological and microscopic testing. A massive heat wave spreading across the U.S., and this one could be unusually difficult to escape. As much as two-thirds of the continental U.S. could feel the effects of an unusually large and long-lasting heat dome. The National Weather Service predicting more than 90 local temperature records will be tied or broken through Wednesday. California Governor Gavin Newsom hiring a private attorney as he and his wife face a reported Justice Department investigation into her taxes.
3: Newsom calls the probe a political witch hunt, but has come under fire for not releasing tax returns from 2021 through 2025 after promising greater transparency. Reports also indicate federal agents have contacted family members, friends, and former associates connected to Newsom's business and nonprofit activities, with several reportedly retaining legal counsel. Ken Lorman reporting.
1: This is SRN News.
4: If country and bluegrass were whipped up in a kitchen by five-star chefs, we know that the secret recipe is very simple. A little bit of this, a little bit of that. 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

0: Isaac Jane right there, Vince Gill this morning. It's Monday morning, and Brother Dave and Mr. Squeezy here with you this morning.
1: The squeeze is in the house.
0: Yeah.
1: It's too early for that, you
0: were
1: know.
0: Were you squeezing this weekend?
1: Oh, I had a great weekend. Yes, we were at the Shadyside 250.
0: Oh, yeah?
1: How'd that go? Oh, what a great city. You know.
0: Were you on the loop?
1: I was in the loop.
0: Good deal.
1: Yes, and sold out.
0: Wow.
1: That's what I'm talking about.
0: Gee whiz.
1: Yeah. Shadyside, if you're listening, thank you for having me over there.
0: Oh, we know.
1: Please,
0: we know.
1: Like to come back.
0: Yeah, Shadyside always listens. We got a pocket. We got pockets of listeners all
1: over that area
0: there in Bridgeport and Bel Air and Shadyside and Benwood and Mac Meckin.
1: We'll see if Jeff from San Francisco is listening today.
0: Yeah.
1: Yeah,
0: beautiful morning this morning, and we're, of course, honored to be here today. I had a last-minute message from Jay Bradley about his show, and his studio is powerless.
1: Really?
0: Yeah, up there on the farm. Yeah,
1: See, I thought you were going to say that about the women when they're around him.
0: Whoops.
1: They're powerless.
0: Yeah, they're powerless. Wow.
1: They're powerless.
0: But
1: because he's such a great, you know, entertainer.
0: Yeah. We don't know whether he's going to be on the air or not, because he may not have juice to run the those switches and knobs and his big electric chair that he sits in up there at the control board. So
1: so we could play some Juice Newton.
0: We might do that. You never know. But
1: I hope he gets his power back.
0: Yeah. Hopefully, I forgot my phone in the car, and I need to run down and get it, so in case he sends me any messages, let me know he's back on the air or back with the juice. And other than that, we're here to play your all-time country and bluegrass favorites here on WWOV, broadcasting live.
1: From
0: the Highlands studio, high atop the 2 Mile Hill here in the Highlands. At the Jamboree and WWOV headquarters.
1: You didn't play your lead-in music today.
0: I didn't, no. I wanted to hear Liza Jane. And that's in the playlist, you know, from Vince Gill.
1: Vince of the Gills.
0: Yeah.
1: Yeah. What band was he with before he got famous?
0: Pure Prairie League.
1: There you go.
0: Of course.
1: What song did he sing? What you gonna do?
0: Oh, he sang a lot of songs. Yeah,
1: but he was primary singer on Amy.
0: Right. But he did a lot of tunes. That was their biggest hit, Amy. What you gonna do?
1: That's what I said. What you gonna do?
0: Who else had a song? What you gonna do? When she says goodbye. Remember that tune?
1: I do. And give me a minute to think.
0: It was a pop hit.
1: It was a great song.
0: Yeah.
1: What you gonna do when she says goodbye? Go ahead, tell me.
0: I don't remember either. I just remember the lyrics. Hey, but in the meantime, you know what we can do? I never played this guy, but he was a part of Crosby, Stills, Nash, and... What was the last?
1: Young.
0: Yes, sir. Here's Neil Young. And you know what his big country tune was called? He had a big country tune.
1: Well, he had one with Nicolette Larson called Lot of Love.
0: Yeah.
1: He has had many great songs, like Out of the Blue, Into the Black.
0: But this one charted.
1: In country?
0: Yep.
1: Was it about...
0: It's about the country.
1: Oh, rock.
0: Nope.
1: Rockin' in America.
0: I'm just going to play it. It's called Get Back to the Country. Here's Neil Young.

0: I'll catch him right there, past the point of refuge here on WWOV. And before that, Neil Young, Get Back to the Country here on WWOV, broadcasting from the Highlands Jamboree Studio here at the top of Two Mile Hill in Triadelphia / Wheeling. Brother Dave and Mr. Squeezy here with you today. It's a beautiful day out there. What a wonderful day it's turned out to be, Mr. Squeezy. It's a little, shall we say, sticky.
1: But it's starting out, yeah.
0: Yeah. Other than that, humidity's a little high.
1: It'll be all right.
0: Yeah. And what can I say? It was a unusual weekend for us.
1: Do you have anything crazy go on?
0: No. The missus, she wrapped up her vacation time. Staycation time. We were out of town last week. We were down in Morgantown and then came back and carried on certain duties at the house and some cleanup chores that we needed to take care of, that kind of thing. So it was uneventful in that regard. And I know you were in Caddis Friday, weren't you?
1: Actually, I did not make it to Caddis.
0: Did you get rained out? Did you get rained out?
1: I went as far as St. Clairsville, and it was coming down. And I can't say buckets, I'd say dumpsters.
0: Really?
1: It was filling up dumpsters, and by the minute, it was coming down that hard.
0: So you turn around and call it
1: so
0: quits?
1: So I canceled that event. Sorry, Caddis, I love you. I'll be out the next one. Hmm. And they ended up getting rained out anyways, because once the lightning hits, you got to shut her down.
0: Sure.
1: You know, once you see lightning, so.
0: Yeah.
1: And thanks to the band for showing up. The band was Bedrock, which is a local rock and roll band, great band.
0: Mm-hmm.
1: And they got drenched too. They couldn't play, so they'll be next month, second Friday of next month.
0: A lot of things got rained out Fourth of July, and then the makeup events got
1: some
0: rained,
1: of it did, yes.
0: Got rained out.
1: But we did also do the Shady Side 250, and I talked about it.
0: That was on Sunday? That was yesterday?
1: That was Saturday.
0: Saturday.
1: It was great. Oh, my Lord. Those people know how to put it. They're just in that small area, the loop.
0: Yeah.
1: They know how to do it. It's not their first rodeo, let me
0: tell
1: you.
0: Oh, no, heavens, no. No.
1: They are very good at what they do.
0: Well, we'll have to look at our social media calendars and update ours.
1: So give us a call. Get on our Facebook page. Let us know any community
0: calendar
1: events.
0: Yeah,
1: right. Let us know. We'll be happy to talk about them.
0: Yeah, don't be fearful. We'll put it out there. Even if you've talked to other radio stations, even if you have it printed, give us a call, because you never know. There may be one or two people listening to WWOV.
1: Hey, did you happen to see the Facebook note I put in about? I just out of the blue, I put a note in saying, hey, I'm thinking about starting a flea market.
0: I did see that, yeah.
1: 300 and some comments saying, please, please do. Please.
0: Is that right? Wow.
1: Well, at the bottom I wrote, if you don't like Wheeling, please do not comment bad. You know, take it somewhere else. I don't want to hear how much you hate Wheeling, because I love Wheeling.
0: You thinking about doing it out there at the spot out there on 40?
1: No, I don't think that's big enough. I need to find a place. What I need to do is I've had a few people reach out to me and say they want to be part of the setup, getting everything rolling.
0: Right.
1: And so I'm thinking about maybe calling some kind of meeting somewhere and just getting to know each other and take the next step, which I don't know what that would be, if it's forming an LLC or talking to the city or talking to the county. You know, I don't know what the rules are for that, but I will find out. But everybody's like, yeah, Rogers is so nice, but so far away.
0: Right.
1: You know?
0: And how big a facility is Rogers?
1: Oh, I bet they're every bit of 50 acres, maybe bigger, maybe.
0: And they're up towards Toronto, is that right?
1: No, they are East Liverpool, hang a left.
0: East Liverpool.
1: Rogers, Ohio.
0: Is that, what is that, off 22 or up that way? Beyond that?
1: I don't know the name of the road. I just know how to get there. But it's in the woods. And that's what you need.
0: Out in the woods.
1: So I have a few different ideas of where to hold it.
0: Mm-hmm.
1: And I asked the public, how often would you want it? And some said every Saturday. Some said every other Saturday. You know, until you get going, it has to be, in order to make one that works, it has to be consistent.
0: Is that one year round? I mean, 7 days a week?
1: Rogers is Friday only, but okay. Every Friday.
0: Okay.
1: And then once a month, I think they have a Friday, Saturday.
0: So a Wheeling flea market in the works.
1: Roger has 50,000 people a week.
0: 50,000 people.
1: 50,000 people a week.
0: And how many years have they been around, do you know?
1: Forever. As far as I mean, ever since I was a kid, I remember hearing about
0: it. I never ever heard of it until just a year or two ago.
1: So if we could get something like that, and I can't imagine how great it would be.
0: Mm-hmm.
1: You know, because you come up, you rent a spot from 7 in the morning to 2 in the afternoon, and boom, it's done. Everybody's gone. You clean up,
0: right?
1: And you're home by supper.
0: Yeah. The years that I lived in Florida, we had a famous flea market down there. It was actually in Oldsmar. Did you ever hear of Oldsmar?
1: No.
0: Oldsmar is between Tampa and Clearwater. And it's on Route 580 down there, and that's little community is at the top of Tampa Bay.
1: Okay, I've been there.
0: And that community was founded by Olds, Mr. Olds of Oldsmobile.
1: Okay,
0: and it was probably on I don't know 40 or 50 acres, but they had these open. You know, they were just, I don't want to say pole barns, but that's basically what they were.
1: Well,
0: just,
1: you know, Rogers has pole barns.
0: Yeah.
1: And yes, and you can rent a spot in the pole barn.
0: Yes.
1: So you don't have to set up a tent.
0: Yeah.
1: But majority of them set up tents and, you know, for shade.
0: Sure.
1: And you can find anything there. You know, at one point they were talking about making a TV show from up there. What's it called? Reality.
0: Okay.
1: And somehow that fell through. It's probably because somebody wanted a lot of money to do it.
0: Mm-hmm.
1: So anyways, but I've sold up there for a number of years. Not lemonade, but stuff, you know, lack of a different word, junk.
0: Yeah.
1: And that's what...
0: Garage sales.
1: Right.
0: Stuff.
1: And, well, a little bit better than that, but always had a good time.
0: Mm-hmm.
1: You know,
0: I think something like that would really, really thrive.
1: I always sat up right next to the Amish were up there and they made donuts. Oh, my Lord. They were good. I miss those.
0: Yeah,
1: Amish
0: there's a couple of donut folks around here.
1: So, you know, that's what I'm thinking. I'm thinking if we could get.
0: That'd be
1: you
0: very
1: know,
0: nice.
1: 30, 40 acres.
0: Yeah.
1: And, you know.
0: Well, Ohio County is tough.
1: Well, what I'm thinking is.
0: There's not much real estate,
1: but it's kind of flat out past where the Grove Drive-In was, out to Crick.
0: Oh, okay.
1: You might be able to find
0: out towards Pennsylvania.
1: Some well kind of. towards.
0: Well, that's east.
1: That'd be what 88? No, 250? No, going out to Crick towards the Electric Flag. Everybody remembers the Electric Flag.
0: Yeah.
1: Maybe find a flat spot because you need flat.
0: What's in the? Did something get built on the site of? The Elm Grove Drive-In?
1: Oh, yeah. That's where they built the school.
0: I didn't know there was a school. I haven't been out
1: Elm
0: there.
1: Elm Grove Elementary.
0: I haven't been out there in decades.
1: Oh, yeah.
0: Yeah.
1: I miss that drive-in. What a...
0: Oh, yeah.
1: They should never got rid of it. Now it's all digital.
0: Yeah. Didn't they have a flea market down at the Glendale Drive-In?
1: They did. They did. And it's funny because that was there for years. And last I heard, they were trying to get a hold of Brad to redo it and pay for it. And
0: well, yeah, but it was also a kind of a trailer park for gas well people.
1: Oh, it could have been. I don't know. I'm not sure. You know, as long as you can put a septic system and power there, you can have a trailer park anywhere.
0: Right.
1: You know, so if anybody should listen, want to be a part of this, just get a hold of me on Facebook and... Throw some ideas at us. I mean, I love ideas, and if you know anybody with a lot of property that they would lease,
0: Yeah, that would be terrific.
1: You know?
0: Yeah, well, let's get back to the music. It's 9:31 here at WWOV. And anybody having a birthday out there today, here's Conway Twitty. Happy birthday, darling.
2: I've decided not to give you a present this year. In fact, I think it's about time I took some things away. I'd like to take away the suspicion that I know clouds your world at times by giving you some faith to hold on to, honey, whenever your hand.

I'd like to take away some of your lonely moments by spending more of mine with you. And I'd like to take away some of those so-so kisses and replace them with ones that really say I love you. And I want to take away the doubt you sometimes have about my love by showing it more, much more than I've shown it lately. And then if someone should ask you what I got you for your birthday, well, you can say, why, he didn't give me anything, but he sure took a lot of things away.

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Ray Stevens right there. Everything is beautiful in its own way, and we've got a beautiful day happening here in the Ohio Valley. Brother Dave and Mr. Squeezy here with you this morning at 9:48 it is, and we're happy that you're here along with us. If you're driving, if you're at home, if you're online, reach out to us, please, and send us an email on air at wwovfm.com, and let us know you're out there. You can also send us a message on Facebook at the WWOV 101.1 Facebook page. We just would love to hear from you this morning. And we had Ray Stevens. Before that, we had The Boys from Alabama, and prior to that, we had Jody Messina, and we're going to keep on playing the all-time country and bluegrass favorites for you today, and right now, here is Garth Brooks.

desk clerk said he saw it all real clear. He never had the brakes when he was shifting gears. Mama was a looker, Lord, how she shined. Papa was a good and brother, jealous kind.

Buddy Ray here. Yep, it's me. You've got that wheeling feeling with 101 WWOV, the home of the Wheeling Jamboree.

0: WOVLP, serving Martins Ferry in the greater Wheeling area.
1: SRN News, I'm John Scott. The preliminary findings regarding South Carolina Senator Lindsey Graham's death have been released by the medical examiner of D.C. Ken Lorman reports.
2: Senator Graham died after a rupture in his aorta, according to a preliminary medical examiner finding shared by his office. The rupture was related to the hardening of Graham's arteries. An official cause of death will be disclosed after toxicological and microscopic testing.
1: Lindsey Graham, one of President Trump's closest allies in Congress, and traveled the globe to advocate for more aggressive U.S. foreign policy. Graham, a former Air Force lawyer who served Congress for more than three decades, had just turned 71 years old 2 days before dying on Saturday. Meanwhile, Israeli Prime Minister Benjamin Netanyahu says Lindsey Graham was a true friend.
3: I think America has lost a great patriot. Israel has lost one of the great champions of the American-Israeli alliance. And frankly, I've lost a beloved friend who I've had for many decades. There's just no one like him.
1: Netanyahu appearing on NBC's Meet the Press. President Trump says he's ordered the U.S. military to destroy Iran if he were to be assassinated. His aim is to deter Tehran with threats of overwhelming retaliation should it try to make good on threats to kill him. Ukrainian President Volodymyr Zelensky in Paris for talks with European leaders about further support against Russia's invasion. The war now in its fifth year. European foreign ministers also meeting in Brussels to discuss Ukraine's needs. Kyiv and its Western allies want to capitalize on Ukraine's recent successes to push Russia into negotiations. Ukraine's advances in drone technology have slowed Russian progress. This is SRN News. A story of names from the United Kingdom.
4: The most common name that parents gave their baby boys in 2025 in England and Wales was Mohammed. In fact, this has been the case for 3 years running. It's one small indicator of how many Muslim immigrants have settled in the UK and how devoted they are to their faith, even as Christianity continues to decline across the nation. Mohammed also reveals just who is having the most children in the country these days. Michael Harrington reporting.
1: Nicholas Jacobs, a political activist at Colby University, has been studying the Democratic Party's 2024 election collapse, and he concludes that the leadership doesn't understand the voters. He says that especially on social issues, a pattern persists. Hard working class voters did not move in reactionary revolt. Democrats moved to the left. Jacob cites polls indicating that Americans who used to vote Democrat have moved to the Republican Party. This is SRN News. Dozens of buildings have been testing positive for Legionnaires' disease. This comes amid an outbreak in New York City. Correspondent Julie Walker has a look now at the latest situation and what authorities are doing about it.
5: The Guggenheim Museum in New York City was among at least 31 buildings on Manhattan's Upper East Side testing positive for the bacteria that causes Legionnaires' disease in this latest outbreak. The City Health Department on Friday releasing that list, ordering those buildings to clean and disinfect their cooling towers. More than 45 people have been sickened in the latest outbreak, but none have died. 7 people died during an outbreak last year. The health department says Legionnaires is not transmitted person to person. People often contract it by breathing in tiny droplets of contaminated water. Julie Walker, New York.
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0: Neil McCoy right there, Hillbilly Rap, what he's most famous for. And Mr. Squeegee, you know what he's most famous for around here?
1: What's that, Neil McCoy?
0: Yeah.
1: Yeah, beer goggles.
0: Nah. For climbing those towers at Jamboree in the Hills. And you know why I played that?
1: Why's that?
0: Come on, think real hard. It is.
1: Oh, I know what you're talking about, and it is on my mind.
0: Coming up.
1: Today, or is it this week?
0: This coming weekend.
1: It's the third week of July, everybody.
0: Third weekend in July.
1: And you know what that means.
0: Jamboree in the
1: Jamboree
0: Hills.
1: Jamboree in the Hills.
0: And don't we all wish it was happening?
1: Well, you know, I know as for myself, I loved every minute of it. And, you know, I did more than just party. I mean, I did medical. I did security. I did wherever they needed me, I went and I did it. But for me to do it, they always gave me free tickets. So, you know, I partied too.
0: Right. In your younger years.
1: In my, yeah. And, a lot younger.
0: Yep. And you know what next year is?
1: 50th anniversary.
0: It would have been the 50th anniversary.
1: And you know what? We have a good book that has my pictures in it.
0: Yeah, we need to find out if Tom will send us a few, and then we can give those give them away to some of our listeners.
1: And you know, it's
0: 30 years of Jamboree in the Hills.
1: And there's a lot of crowd pictures, so there's a lot of Where's Waldo? You know, well, we was in Green W. There it is. See us?
0: You know? Right.
1: Or red, blue, or blue, 1, 2. It was a great time.
0: It was indeed. I saw somebody, some photographer, some podcaster, social media person, was out there at the Morristown site, and they took some pictures of the property.
1: Well, that's good.
0: From the stage, yeah.
1: That's good. About
0: people remember, and they want to relive it.
1: 23 more years, and you can have it there again.
0: Yeah. Sure. Sure. Hey, let's play another song from someone who was at Jamboree in the Hills. Here's Sawyer Brown.
1: Yes, they were.

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0: Darling, you beat all I've ever seen right there. Doing a little bluegrass on WWOV 1022, almost 1023 here on our Monday morning, broadcasting from the Highland Studio here at the top of Two Mile Hill. We got a great weather day happening out there. And Brother Dave and Mr. Squeezy in studio with you. And we were just talking, of course, about Jamboree in the Hills coming up, would have been coming up this weekend. It's this weekend is the third weekend in July. And, of course, you know, I'm still going to reach out to Mafe Nutter and see if we can get him
1: sure
0: on the phone and just chat with him a little bit. And perhaps he can fill us in what he's doing. I know he was celebrating 4th of July. I saw his social media post with him and Lindsey Bloom from the Dukes of Hazzard. And if you didn't know, of course, he and Lindsey are husband and wife for many years now. I think they've got several grandchildren these days. But before Rhonda Vincent, we had Josh Turner in Your Man. And we had played Josh Turner. Of course, he's been to Jamboree in the Hills. So was Sawyer Brown. You really liked that song from Sawyer Brown, didn't you?
2: Yeah, Sawyer Brown's a great band.
0: They are, yeah.
2: Yes.
0: Believe it or not, we have a Jamboree artist that we don't get to talk about very often is Adam Calvert. He just opened for them out there on tour during the fair circuits that those boys are doing. And Adam Calvert, he was on that MTV series. I can't think of the name of it right now. It was a reality show. And had something, You Can Be a Star or something like that in the title. It's been quite a few years ago. But
2: who was that?
0: Adam Calvert. He also won Jamboree Star Quest. And we made him a member of the Jamboree in 2015. And like I say, he's out there performing regularly. He's quite a good entertainer.
2: Good.
0: Very energetic young fellow. But
2: you want to see a good entertainer.
0: Who's that?
2: You go out and see my show.
0: Watch you squeeze lemons in the automatic juicer. Yeah, well, boy, you can't beat
2: if
0: that.
2: If you want some entertainment, then I'm telling you, you need to come to
0: well,
2: my show.
0: Well, you soured me on that, buddy.
2: Oh,
0: hey, here's a new song. We've never played this before. This is by a fella by the name of Brett Shiraki. You'll have to look him up. But he's got a kind of a chicken picking song here. In fact, the title of the song is called
2: Chicken Picking.
0: It's called Chickens. Here it is.

0: Little Hank Sr. right there here at 10:35. Brother Dave and Mr. Squeezy talking to you this morning, and we're so happy that you could be here with us, traveling about the Ohio Valley and wherever you're at online, listening in at WWOVFM.com. And hey, Mr. Squeezy, we got someone special in the studio here.
1: I see that.
0: She keeps us in line. She keeps us in line here.
2: I try my best.
0: Miss Megan is with us visiting, and I invited her, and I said, come talk with us on the radio. She said, I don't know what to talk about. I said, we'll find something. So are you a social media expert?
2: I'm not, actually. I, like, despise social media, which is weird for someone my age.
0: Well, weren't you didn't you tell me you were a media major or journalism? Or?
2: I wasn't. No, my major was business.
0: Oh.
2: Yep.
0: She's all business.
2: Yeah. Yeah.
0: That doesn't surprise me.
2: Yeah.
0: But for some reason, I thought you were in journalism. But
2: yes.
0: Why do you despise social media?
2: It's just, it's a lot of work, and I feel like people really just kind of put out, I don't know, maybe like a fake
0: presence.
2: Yeah, of their life. Like, it's just, it's hard to tell what's real on social media. So I try to shy away.
0: But it's, you know, it's an essential thing for business these days.
2: It is. Yeah.
0: And the organization that you work for is on social media.
2: It is.
0: Internationally, they've got a big, that's a big company.
2: They do, yeah. It is internationally, but thankfully I don't run any of the social media pages for it, so.
0: No, you just type the letters.
2: I do.
0: Send the emails. I get the emails from her.
2: Yeah.
0: But what countries is the organization in, the company, the head company?
2: Oh.
0: Where are they based out of?
2: Switzerland.
0: Really?
2: I think so, yes.
0: Wow.
2: Yeah.
0: And they've got locations all over the country.
2: The UK, Switzerland, the United States, everywhere.
0: That's impressive.
2: Yeah. It is a very large company.
0: But you're a local business graduate, though. You went to
2: West Liberty. Yep, I did. I love West Lib.
0: And then you went to Park.
2: Yep.
0: Right?
2: Yep.
0: I remember you telling me that.
2: I did. I cheered at Park. I cheered at West Lib.
0: Oh, you were a cheerleader.
2: I was.
0: That's right.
2: Yep.
0: Wow.
2: Yeah.
1: I'd love to go back to Park.
2: I loved Park.
1: Well, when I was there, we had nothing.
2: Really?
1: We had a field over the hill.
0: Yeah.
1: And you were allowed to smoke outside.
2: Oh.
1: That's all we had.
0: Yeah.
1: But now they got a pool. They got a music hall. You know.
0: Oh, yeah.
1: That's beautiful up there. I would have gave 100%.
0: Yeah.
1: Whether than, you know, the 20 I did.
0: Well, you know, when I went there, I was the first class.
2: Oh, really?
0: At Park.
2: That is actually really cool. They just redid the school.
1: It's beautiful.
2: It is. It is really beautiful.
0: I was in the marching band, and I can remember on the back side of it, kind of sloped down, there was a parking lot back there.
1: Yeah.
0: And they drew the lines for the football field, you know, so that we could practice marching between the lines back there. And, of course, you know, we frequented the band room a lot. That was a big smoking area outside the band room back in
1: those.
0: You have
1: to imagine now, how old's Wheeling Park? Since 76.
0: Right.
1: So business major, how long's that?
2: I was in college for 4 years.
1: So, you know, it's funny because it's a pretty old building.
0: Well, 50 years old.
1: 50 years old.
0: Yeah.
1: And, you know, back in the day when we were going to school, 50-year-old buildings were torn down and replaced with new ones.
0: Yeah.
1: But I don't think Park needs to go. I think it's such a fine-built building. And
0: did you go to Triadelphia?
1: I went to see...
0: To the old Triadelphia? No, you didn't.
1: I wasn't in high school there. I went there for junior high.
2: That's where I went to.
1: They screwed us up because I went to Woodsdale.
0: Okay.
1: And then they sent us out to the Triadelphia building in Triadelphia.
0: Gotcha.
1: Then they sent us to the Triadelphia High School building.
0: Uh-huh.
1: Then we went on to Park.
0: And that's now Triadelphia Middle School.
1: Right.
0: And there's an elementary school back.
1: That's Sherrard.
2: Steenrod.
0: Where did you go to elementary?
2: Woodsdale.
0: You went to Woodsdale.
2: Yeah, I did.
0: Okay.
2: It was awesome. It's like my favorite childhood memories are from Woodsdale.
0: That's cool.
1: Mm-hmm. We had some good ones there, too, but the building was ancient.
2: Yeah.
1: Well, not your building, but our building was ancient.
0: Well,
2: they redid it.
1: Oh, yeah.
2: Oh.
1: No, I meant...
0: Triadelphia.
1: No, at Woodsdale.
0: Oh.
1: Where the Woodsdale Elementary, there was an old building there.
2: Oh.
1: Way before you.
2: Oh, wow.
1: And
0: you're talking about on Bethany Pike.
1: Yeah.
0: Oh, yeah. I remember that. Yeah, sure.
1: Yeah.
2: Wow.
1: That's where I went to first grade, seventh grade.
0: Do you remember the Baskin-Robbins it used to be? The ice cream? There was a Baskin-Robbins right there where Sheetz is now.
2: Okay.
0: Yeah, there was a building there that had, I think it had a florist and a pharmacy.
1: And 23 flavors.
0: Yeah.
2: Oh, wow.
0: 31 flavors. What's the matter with you?
1: I don't know.
0: But anyway, it's neat to be able to talk to someone who's of a different generation than my kids. Our daughter, we have three daughters, and two of the three grew up in Florida.
2: Oh, wow.
0: So it was a different thing. And then, of course, we moved back to the Valley, and our youngest attended here locally. But, well, anyway, I wanted to get Megan here because I just wanted a different voice. I wanted our listeners to know that we're not alone up here. She keeps us in line.
1: Well, they thought we were bots.
0: Yeah.
1: You know, those two, they ain't real. They're bots.
2: Nope, they're real guys. I see them every day.
0: Well, Monday, Wednesday, and Friday, yeah. At least, when we're all healthy. It's great to have Megan in here. And folks, if you've never been up here on Wharton Circle, you need to explore all the businesses here at the Highlands for sure. And this is also where the county government, they have a, what would you call their office, an annex? Because they're down in the city building.
2: They are, yeah. Mm-hmm.
0: And of course, they run things up here and keep the street lights on and the pavement pothole free and all that kind of stuff.
2: They do

0: like that, and there's even roofing companies and jewelers and tax preparation. And then the Army has a recruiting office up here.
1: They do.
0: And there's all so many, many things up here that people just don't know about. And also, there was an article in the paper about the residential development that may be coming.
1: Yeah, up. I don't know anything about it, but I did see that they have some plans in the works for that. So that'd be awesome.
2: They're going to put it behind the water park.
0: Yeah, they're going to put that and the golf course. I can't wait to get behind a golf cart and drive around the Highlands.
1: Yeah,
0: this would be the new what's the name of that one down in
2: Florida? The Evergreens or something?
0: No. Down there near Ocala, it'd be something like that where all the snowbirds come.
2: They all drive their golf carts around.
0: Yeah, exactly. But anyway, there's lots going on at the Highlands, and like I say, you'll see Megan's smiling face for our visitors to come up here to the studio, and she'll let them in the door. She's our security guard.
1: That is one of my roles, I guess. Yeah.
0: Wow.
2: You do a fine job.
0: Yeah. Well, she puts the H in HQ, you know. But Megan, thanks for coming into the studio. Mr. Squeezy over there just played a classic country music song by Hank Sr. Mm-hmm. And you got one lined up here. Which one you got lined up next?
2: Hank Jr.
0: Hank Jr. Which one is it?
2: Family Tradition.
0: All right, hit it, brother.

0: WOVLP, serving Martins Ferry in the greater Wheeling area.
1: With SRN News, I'm John Scott. Lindsey Graham's cause of death has been revealed.
2: A medical examiner has found that Senator Lindsey Graham likely died after a tear in his aorta. The tear in the inner wall of the aorta, called an aortic dissection, was related to the hardening of Graham's arteries. An official cause of death will be disclosed after further testing. The prominent South Carolina Republican who served in Congress for more than three decades had turned 71 years old just 2 days before dying on Saturday night. His office had originally said he suffered from a brief and sudden illness. Graham was a close ally of President Donald Trump and was known for advocating a strong U.S. foreign policy. He had just returned from Ukraine, where he'd met with Ukrainian President Volodymyr Zelensky. High up in Juwanee, Washington.
1: Wildfires have scorched over 3 million acres across the United States so far in 2026. With 37,783 individual fires recorded. That's through early July. The fastest growing blaze, a wind-driven fire tearing through Utah forest, has already forced a state emergency declaration and fireworks restrictions. Ukraine's president announces changes to his government. Donna Warder has the update.
3: Ukrainian Prime Minister Yulia Spiridenko has stepped down as President Volodymyr Zelensky makes changes to Ukraine's government. The former prime minister saying, "I remain ready to serve the Ukrainian state and carry out every task aimed at strengthening Ukraine's position, defending our national interests, and bringing a just peace closer." Spiridenko, the former economy minister, was named prime minister in July 2025. Zelensky announced her resignation in a post, saying that Ukraine is changing its political strategy. Zelensky also says there will be changes among the top ranks of Ukraine's law enforcement agencies. I'm Donna Warder.
1: This is SRN News. The Pew Research Center asked Americans about the Ten Commandments.
4: The question is, should public schools display the Decalogue in classrooms? Turns out the country is pretty evenly split on the issue. 50% say yes, 48% say no. White evangelical Protestants are the group most likely to favor posting the commandments in the schools. 83% like the idea. Black Protestants come in next at 64%, followed by Catholics at 56%, and then white mainline Protestants at 52%. Michael Harrington reporting.
1: Legal experts say transgenderism is liable to come before the Supreme Court again. The justice's latest ruling in favor of state laws that bar boys from playing on girls' sports teams was a narrow one. The court went to great lengths to emphasize that it was focused on sports and that the court was not being asked about other transgender issues more broadly. This is SRN News. Virginia's attempted assault weapon ban has apparently backfired. Correspondent Ken Lorman.
5: Virginia Governor Abigail Spanberger signed a ban on modern sporting rifles and standard capacity magazines, but it triggered a massive surge in gun sales, with background checks up 241% in June alone compared to the previous year. Legal challenges have partially blocked enforcement, while sales data shows more such rifles in circulation now than before the ban attempt. Ken Lorman reporting.
1: A proposed legal settlement with the U.S. government would require the Keystone Pipeline Systems operator, that would be Canada-based Southbow, to pay a civil penalty of nearly $27 million over a major oil spill in Kansas. The 2002 rupture dumped nearly 13,000 barrels of heavy crude oil into a creek in Washington County. The company disputes the allegations. More details at srnnews.com.
6: If country and bluegrass were whipped up in a kitchen by five-star chefs, we know that the secret recipe is very simple. 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

0: Billy Payne right there. Jamboree artist Billy Payne with Nadine, the old Chuck Berry tune.
1: That was a good song. Good song.
0: That is a good song. And Brother Dave and Mr. Squeezy here with you in studio on Monday. And it's 11:08. We're in the last hour. And as a reminder, Jay Bradley is not going to be coming up at noon. I'll have to see. I don't know if I've got time to do that, but I'll see if we can do maybe a pre-recorded show. But his studio is actually out of commission right now. They're doing some power line work out there at the Country Memories Studios ranch ground. So they've got no power. He can't broadcast from
1: there. I need more power.
0: Yeah, so we'll have to... we'll have to see what we can work out here. I'm going to turn things over here to Mr. Squeezy, but before we do that, I want to take a quick look at the weather. It's sunny, really sunny out there here at the Highlands. We're looking at a high in the mid-80s today. Right now, it's all the way up to 84 and a low in the mid-60s. And tomorrow, on Tuesday, we are looking at a high of 92 degrees.
1: And tomorrow.
0: Tomorrow, yeah, Tuesday. Bright, sunny.
1: I'm excited about 92 degrees.
0: It's going to be a sunburner, let's put it that way. Sunny and high of 92. Winds are going to be light and variable, so that means if you stand still, you melt tomorrow. And the rest of the week, what are we looking at here? Partly cloudy skies all the way through Friday, and then next weekend on Saturday. The weekend's not looking good, Mr. Squeezy. We're looking at thunder showers and storms, lightning.
1: I don't think I have anything scheduled except for, you know, I might do karaoke this weekend.
0: Really?
1: Nothing outside.
0: But the high this week is coming up Wednesday. We're looking at 95 degrees. And that's all from the National Weather Service report here. So what do you got happening over there? You got some...
1: As you know...
0: Yes.
1: This is Jamboree in the Hills week.
0: It would have been Jamboree in the Hills number 49.
1: 49. So for the next few minutes, I'd like to do just a few artists that were at Jamboree in the Hills that everybody loved. Okay. Had a really good time with. And then we'll see what else we can get into during this last hour of the day.
0: Who you got coming up?
1: Right now I want to do Rascal Flatts and that Life is a Highway.

0: one now.
1: All righty, Life is a Highway there. They put on such a good show out there, Jamboree in the Hills. So, a little bit about Jamboree in the Hills. When I was out there for many years. You might have known me. I worked the medical tent. I worked security. And I did it all for a ticket. Everybody, the tickets were expensive. And most of the people I knew, we would trade our time to get a ticket. So, and it was well worth it. So let's go on with somebody else that was there. This is Mark Chestnut.

0: Martina McBride right there, Independence Day. We're playing tracks from artists that have been at Jamboree in the Hills, because this weekend, this coming weekend, would have been the 49th presentation of Jamboree in the Hills. And Mr. Squeezy has picked out some of the artists that he has experienced personally at his duties at Jamboree in the Hills.
1: Yeah.
0: His various duties.
1: And you know what? It was a work of love. The Jamboree in the Hills was one of the greatest experiences of my life, and I'd love to do it again.
0: Sure, sure.
1: And that wasn't even on the music end of it. That was on the service
0: end. Just the people.
1: The service end. And that's why I just don't understand. You know, a lot of the people there were from, like, New York State,
0: mm-hmm.
1: a lot from Canada.
0: Mm-hmm.
1: They were from everywhere.
0: Sure.
1: You know, and here we are in this little bitty community having this major event.
0: Well, you know, it all stemmed from the original Jamboree.
1: Now, was Jamboree in the Hills the first like that? Because I remember in 77 there wasn't a whole lot of them.
0: No, there were sort of festivals at various places. Outdoor events right up the interstate here, right up National Road in Musselman's Grove. Do you ever hear of Musselman's Grove?
1: Right.
0: And a lot of the stars from the original Jamboree, that was an outdoor event. Mm-hmm. They would do that, and then they started popping up. But the brainchild behind Jamboree in the Hills was actually Jamboree producer Mac Wiseman. It was his idea, his concept, to do a Jamboree in the Hills. He was the director of the Jamboree up until 1970. And, of course, Mac was he was brought in by Emil Mogul, who was the owner of 1170 and Basic Communications at that time, to operate the Jamboree, hire the talent, and that all began at the Wheeling Island Expo Hall. But it was his brainchild. And then Virginia Alderman was the historian, and she wrote and put together, assembled a lot of the Jamboree photo books, the annual photo books, along with history of the artist and so on. So she did that. And what she did is she approached Merle Haggard to come on and do the event. He was the first artist signed, and then Mac Wiseman left, and Glenn Reeves came in and took over the production of the Jamboree. And Ross Felton became the kind of the director, financial director of the Jamboree, and ended up along with Virginia Alderman and Jerry Brightman and some other people, you know, assembled the shows, brought in the first show, Johnny Cash, and, like I said, Merle Haggard, Mickey Gilley, just tons of the artists that were popular, that were being played and visiting and coming and performing on the weekly show, Jamboree USA at that time. Because the Jamboree had changed ownership again at that time. It became owners. Its owners became, I should say, Price Communications.
1: Right.
0: After Emil Mogul and Basic Communications. And then it happened to evolve into Columbia Pictures, was one of the producers. And Coca-Cola. Some of these major corporations actually took control of 1170, as well as Jamboree and Jamboree in the Hills. So anyway, that's how that all got.
1: Now you know that's not true.
0: Kicked off in 77.
1: You know none of that is true.
0: Well,
1: there's only one person that ran that.
0: Okay,
1: Slim Lee Hart. I love Slim Lee Hart. You know, he used to have the Midnight Jamboree out one of these hollers I used to go to.
0: I don't know,
1: but anyways,
0: I don't know about that.
1: But old Slim, he was a good fella. All right, you ready to go into some more Jamboree music?
0: Go for it.
1: Jambo music. Tracy Lawrence, let's try him. A little Texas Tornado.

0: That's a quick ending right there from Ricky Skaggs, and we're playing tunes from Jamboree in the Hills, because this coming weekend it would have been the 49th annual Jamboree in the Hills.
1: 49th, wow.
0: Festival, yeah, that's right. Brother Dave and Mr. Squeezy here at 11:38 on our Monday morning. We're in here playing the tunes for you, picking them out, and putting them on the airwaves here in the Ohio Valley. From the Highlands, Jamboree Studio, here at WWOV.
1: Dave, did you do a lot of Jamboree, or was you behind the scenes a lot?
0: No, I lived out of state. I wasn't here for...
1: any of it?
0: 20 years I missed it. No.
1: Wow.
0: No. I was out of the air, and then we moved back home, back to the area here, right as the Capitol Theater was being closed.
1: Right.
0: So that's when I got involved. But... No, before that, it was from a distance, and I knew about it, followed it closely, and had a lot of friends that were involved, but personally, no. We did, in 2008 and 2010, the new unit of the Jamboree, we did shows at Brush Run Park. Because both the Capitol Theater Morristown was still open, but they weren't doing the Live Nation was not producing the weekly show any longer. But anyway, got a lot of memories.
1: Sure do.
0: For a lot of different people, for a lot of different reasons, affected local businesses and. Belmont and Ohio counties and what have you.
1: Well, you know, it's funny because Jamboree in the Hills tried so hard to hurt itself. And I'll tell you how they did it. Reserve seating in front of the stage.
0: Mm.
1: Once they moved it to the side, it was okay. But when they put it directly in front of the stage, in your first 20, 30 rows of seats just disappeared.
0: That killed the redneck run, too, didn't it?
1: Well, it hurt the redneck run. Yes, absolutely. And but they, you know, they learned from their mistake, and they moved it.
0: Yeah.
1: And the redneck run was back to normal. Well, it was never normal to begin with.
0: Yeah, we talked about that with Tom. We'll have to play that interview again.
1: Yeah, that was a great
0: interview.
1: Because
0: he's got a lot of photographs that he captured in his book.
1: Speaking of his book.
0: Yeah.
1: It was a great book, and there's a lot of... what was I calling it? As
0: live action?
1: No, where you're looking for the Where's
0: Waldo?
1: It's a Where's Waldo kind of book where you open it up and you see a big crowd of fans and you're like, we used to be right there, you know. So it's fun. It's a fun book.
0: Sure is. Well, we're still playing those tunes for the next 20 minutes. Who you got lined up next?
1: Joe D. Messina.
0: All right, hit it.

0: Are you a member of a country club? That's Travis Tritt singing his big hit Country Club here on the morning show with Brother Dave and Mr. Squeezy, just in here enjoying the music and the bright sunshine here at the Highlands, and keeping you company wherever you're at. If you're delivering the mail or delivering who knows what, driving around, or whether you're listening at home on your Echo, which we know we've got a few Echo listeners out there, and iPhone listeners. What are you doing? No. Mr. Squeezy's he's being
1: quit mocking me.
0: Stop. As I used to say to my kids, used to say to my daughters, stop doing things. Stop doing things. But it's 11:48. We've been playing tunes from artists that appeared at Jamboree in the Hills, because once again, this weekend would have been number 49 of Jamboree in the Hills. And Mr. Squeezy, he's living those memories from Jamboree in the Hills.
1: They're all coming back.
0: They're all coming back. And before we go off the air at noontime to usher in an encore presentation of Country

0: Memories, because Jay Bradley's studio, the Country Memories studio, is they're out of juice right now. The power company's doing maintenance, or tree fell on the lines, or something out that way has taken down the power at the studio.
1: Taking down the power.
0: The other studio. But anyway, what do you, you've got another artist picked out there.
1: Jamboree
0: Hill Memories.
1: 50 years, you would imagine we have quite a few artists.
0: Well, what do you got?
1: I'm going to go with Terry Gibb.
0: Oh, my, yeah.
1: Somebody's Knocking. You like that one?
0: Dude, that's a great song.
1: That is.

0: Somebody's knocking right there, Mr. Squeezy. That's Terry Gibbs. You know, she played Jamboree in the Hills 1982.
1: Wow. I think that's probably when that song was out.
0: I think it was out in 80 or 81. Or it might have been recorded in 80, released in 81. So that would make sense.
1: Love that song.
0: Yeah. That's pretty cool. And she's, I believe, 75 years old right now.
1: Well, you know, I was watching a video the other day, and it's amazing how old people get.
0: Hey, Sonny.
1: Oh, my goodness.
0: Hey, Sonny.
1: No, I mean, when you look at a band in the 70s, and they were all fit and long hair, and and now they're, you know, Sonny. I mean,
0: yeah.
1: It's crazy.
0: Yeah, look at the Rolling Stones. I mean, my gosh. Look at Willie.
1: Well, the Rolling Stones were around when they were putting pictures on walls, pyroglyphs or whatever
0: they were chiseling the stones.
1: That's where they got their
0: name.
1: Yeah. All right, so let's continue with what we got left for Jamboree in the Hills.
0: Yeah.
1: And you know what, Brother Dave, I think maybe Wednesday we should do an hour.
0: Oh, yeah.
1: Well, all this week. It's been since the Jamboree in the Hills week.
0: Yeah, we're here Monday, Wednesday, and Friday.
1: We'll do some more. So stay tuned.
0: Hey, not only that, go to the website. 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But let us know what your favorite artist had played at Jamboree in the Hills, and even include a little story, a little anecdote. Yeah.
1: But this next song makes me think about every time I go to Walmart around Halloween, you see them full-size skeletons.
0: Uh-huh.
1: And I keep thinking, you know, next time I replace the deck, I'm going to bury one of them. So in 20 years, when I'm not living there, they have to replace the deck, they're going to dig up the bones.

0: This is WWOVLP, serving Martins Ferry in the greater Wheeling area.
1: With SRN News, I'm John Scott. Ukrainian President Zelensky due in Paris on Monday for talks with 24 European leaders helping Kyiv fight Russia's invasion, with the war now in its fifth year. An update from reporter Bernie Bennett.
2: European foreign ministers were also meeting separately in Brussels, where they were expected to discuss Ukraine's needs and Russia's threats to the continent. Both Kyiv and its European backers are keen to press home Ukraine's recent successes and compel Russian President Vladimir Putin to negotiate an end to the fighting, although Moscow has shown no willingness to compromise despite a year-long peace effort by the Trump administration. President Donald Trump's pledge last week to give Ukraine a license to produce Patriot air defense systems could mark a major breakthrough for Kyiv. Bernie Bennett reporting.
1: Great sadness in Washington with the death of Lindsey Graham. The 71-year-old South Carolina senator died Saturday night. Fellow South Carolina Senator Tim Scott.
3: Here's a guy raised in the back of a bar. He's 19 years old at the University of South Carolina. Within 15 months, his mother dies and then his father has a massive heart attack, and he passes as well. Lindsey adopts his 13-year-old sister and becomes a surrogate father to his sister. That pain and misery led him into public service. And he started public service because he wanted to make sure that no one felt invisible.
1: Senator Scott appearing on ABC's This Week. Senator Graham died after a rupture in his aorta. The death toll from two earthquakes that struck Venezuela on June 24th up to 4,490, according to National Assembly President Jorge Rodriguez. SRN News and our parent company Salem Media are partnering with Christian nonprofit Food for the Poor to rush emergency aid to victims of the tragedy. 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

Picking out and playing the big, big country hits that you remember from years gone by. 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Hey, happy Monday to you. I hope that your Monday is going well so far. We are getting the Monday afternoon lunch hour kicked off here on the Country Memory Show. It is the lunch hour, and soup and sandwich time for this Monday. I want to thank you so much for tuning in this afternoon. Hope you can stick around. I'm Jay Bradley, as I mentioned, and I'll be here until 3 o'clock this afternoon, just picking out and playing the big, big songs that you remember from years gone by. Hey, the request line is open, too. Yeah, you can give me a call. Tell me what you want to hear. I'll do my best to put it on the radio for you. The WWOV Country Memory Show request line number, hey, write this down, 724-678-3538. Now, one more time, 724-678-3538. Yeah, call me if I have it in my library and tell me what you want to hear. I will put it on the radio for you if I have it. Right now, we are going to keep the classic country music rolling along here for you. Here's Dolly Parton, Just Because I'm a Woman.

All of your classic country favorites, yeah, songs you haven't heard in years and years, are right here on the Country Memory Show as we are bringing back memories for you song after song. Hopefully, very, very good memories. Number one hit for you right there, 1967, Eddie Arnold. You got to turn the world around the other way. Good afternoon. I'm Jay Bradley. Boy, it's good to be with you here. Thanks so much. Honored to hang out with you here on this Monday afternoon. Yeah, I'm here till 3 o'clock just playing your favorites back to back. And also looking here at our country music calendar and our country music history books. On the 29th of January back in 1962, Patsy Cline released her third LP, which featured four new songs from her recording session under Decca Records the previous year. She released the album, and it had Crazy on it, Fooling Around. They had been recorded the year before. Fooling Around and Who Can I Count On, and South of the Border, Down Mexico Way. And we're going to play one of those songs for you right now off of that album that was released in 1962. Here is Who Can I Count On? Patsy Cline.

All the country music you'll ever need is here on WWOV, home of the Wheeling Jamboree, the country music show with tradition like none other.

great big hit right there for Rex Allen Jr. back in 1977. Don't Say Goodbye, right here on WWOV 101.1 FM. And, yes, we are on the web, too. How about that? 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Yeah, check it out, okay? WWOVFM.com. And, yeah, that's where you can tell all of your friends and neighbors who don't live in this area that they can catch all of the fine shows and great music that's right here. Right now, the classic country music continues. Rodney Crowell. You know what? She's crazy for leaving. I told her so.

Picking out and playing the big ones for you right here on the Country Memory Show at WWOV. Right there, Susie Boggess and a song that she had out back in the early 1990s, and it's called Aces. And a good afternoon to you. And the Country Memory Show continues right here on WWOV 101.1 FM. We are the radio home of the legendary Wheeling Jamboree. Getting that wheeling feeling.

Bringing back memories for you, song after song, right here on the Country Memory Show at WWOV 101.1 FM. Skip Ewing right there. The biggest hit of his career. He took that one all the way to number 3 on the country charts back in 1989. And we've been looking at the number one songs from the decades of the 60s, 70s, and 80s. We're playing one for you each and every hour in order as they became number one, according to Billboard magazine. And we're in the year now of 1984. And I know the question you're asking right now is, well, how many number one songs were there in 1984? Well, I will tell you, there were 50. So that means there were only 2 songs in the whole year that were number one for at least more than 1 week. And this one is not one of them, as a matter of fact. We are up to the 15th song to become number one in 1984. It was number one for 1 week. The Kendalls had it, and it was a big, big song. It's called Thank God for the Radio.

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Yes, indeed, we are the radio home of the legendary Wheeling Jamboree. And I'm trying to reach over here and grab the record label here to find out what the name of that song was for sure. Come on in and let me love you. That's the name of the song. And Lois Johnson had that for you. And that is this hour's Country Memory Show vinyl selection. 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Yeah, playing a record on the radio. Who ever heard tell of such a thing? Well, we do one for you every hour here on the Country Memory Show. Very happy to be doing it, and hopefully you enjoy them. We would appreciate that. Hey, you stick around. The Country Memory Show is here with you this afternoon with me, your host, Jay Bradley, right up until 3 o'clock. And, we got stack after stack of your country favorites from the 60s, 70s, 80s, and more. Right now, the classic country music continues. Tracy Lawrence is up next. A song called Lessons Learned.

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Yes, song after song here on the Country Memory Show at WWOV 101.1 FM. The great big hits that you remember from years gone by, the 60s, 70s, 80s, and more. Right there, Stonewall Jackson, Me and You, and A Dog Named Boo. And the classic country continues here on your Monday afternoon. Good afternoon to you. Mel Street, The Devil in Your Kisses.

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Bringing back memories for you song after song here on the Country Memory Show at WWOV. Big top five hit for John Schneider back in 1986 at the Sound of the Tone. And the classic country continues. Here's Hank Jr. Women I've Never Had.

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Your country favorites, back to back here on the Country Memory Show as we play the big ones for you from the 60s, 70s, 80s, and more right here on WWOV. Doug Stone right there. 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Yeah, we're not the Jet Set, just the old Chevrolet Set. And the request line is open. Yeah, if you got something on your mind you would like to hear, please do not hesitate. Grab the telephone, dial 724-678-3538. That number again, 724-678-3538. Give me a call and tell me what's on your mind. If I have it in my library, I'll be more than happy to put it on the radio for you. And the classic country music continues now. I have music for you from Dottie West.

Playing the big country hits that you remember from years gone by. It's the Country Memory Show right here on WWOV 101.1 FM. Getting that wheeling feeling. Right there, Glenn Campbell music and tell us about that rhinestone cowboy. Right now, we're going to take a look here at our country music calendar and our country music history books. Back in 1972, Merle Haggard was at number one on the U.S. country charts with the song that was written by Tommy Collins. The song was called Carolyn. And it was the singer's 11th chart topper. Number one hit for you from Merle Haggard.

Yes. It is the Country Memory Show right here on WWOV 101.1 FM. Paul Glacier right there. Tom Paul Glacier, I should say. And the song is Put Another Log on the Fire. Jay Bradley right here behind the mic, sitting in the big chair, doing the button pushing and the knob turning for you. And playing your classic country favorites like this from Terry Lane.

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Right there, Vern Gosden teaming up with Emmylou Harris and a big top 10 hit for them back in 1977. It's called Yesterday's Gone. Classic country music continues now. Sawyer Brown. Yeah, Betty's being bad.

0: Picking out and playing big, big country hits for you from the 60s, 70s, 80s, and more. It is the Country Memory Show right here on WWOV. Mike Lunsford right there had that out back in the 1970s, and it was a big hit for him. It's called Honey Hungry. And good afternoon to you. The Country Memory Show continues right here on WWOV 101.1 FM. We are the radio home of the legendary Wheeling Jamboree, where we are getting that Wheeling feeling. Start that diesel up.
1: Roll on, Big Mama.

Yeah, right there, Big Big Country hit for you, bringing back a memory from 1975, number one song for Joe Stampley, Roll On Big Mama, right here on WWOV. Yeah, the radio home of the legendary Wheeling Jamboree. We're getting that Wheeling feeling. And we want to take a look here at our country music. Well, it's the charts. That's what I'm trying to say. Looking at the number one songs from the decades of the 60s, 70s, and 80s, we play one for you each and every hour in order as they became number one. And we're in the year now of 1984 and up to the 16th song to become number one in 1984. It happened on April the 21st. It was number one for 1 week. Johnny Lee and Lane Brody teamed up together to put this song at the number one spot on the country charts. Yellow Rose in Texas.

Picking out and playing all of your country favorites from the 60s, 70s, 80s, and more. It's the Country Memory Show right here on WWOV. Right there, Wayne Kemp off of vinyl for you this afternoon. Song called Listen. He had that out back in 1973, and this has never been reproduced in digital format, either by way of CD or digital download, but we got it for you off of vinyl, and we play a vinyl selection for you one time each and every hour right here on the Country Memory Show at WWOV. I have music for you right now off of the request line. Bob called me a little bit ago, wanted me to play this for his son Mike. Here's Roger Miller and Hot Rod Lincoln.

bringing back memories for you. Song after song right here on the Country Memory Show at WWOV 101.1 FM. John Anderson right there. Big top five hit for him back in 1983. He is just going downhill. 13 minutes before the hour of 2, 1:47. And Janie Fricke. I can tell.

all of your classy country favorites right here on the Country Memory Show, bringing back memories for you song after song. Hank Williams right there, Jambalaya on the Bayou. It's 8 minutes now before the hour of two. I'm Jay Bradley, right here behind the mic, sitting in the big chair, doing the button pushing and the knob turning for you. Classic country continues now. George Hamilton the Fourth, Linda with the Lonely Eyes, 1964.

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Earl Thomas Conley right there. Yeah, just no good at Love Out Loud. And we kick the 2 o'clock hour off with music for you from Freddie Hart and the Heartbeats. If you can't feel it, it ain't there. Big hit for him back in 1973. Yes, it is 5 minutes after 2, and of course 2 o'clock as the 2 o'clock hour is the final hour for this edition of the Country Memory Show. Yes, yes, time goes by so very, very quickly when you're having a good time. Kind of like the blink of your eyes and the snap of your fingers, and here we are already in the final hour. But I tell you what, I got about 54 more minutes. I'm going to be packed just as much music as I possibly can into these next 54 minutes. So if you can, please stay right where you are. The request line is open, and we will keep it open until about 2:30 this afternoon so that you will have plenty of time to get your song on the radio. The number you need to call is 724-678-3538. That number again, 724-678-3538. That is your line to the Country Hits. It's the WWOV Country Memory Show request line number. And the classic country music continues. 1973, the year for this one. Lynn Anderson just sitting on top of the world.

your country favorites right here on the Country Memory Show as we are bringing back memories for you song after song. Jim Ed Brown right there and Southern Lovin' right here on WWOV. Right now, the classic country music continues. Here's the Possum, Mr. George Jones.

It's the Country Memory Show right here on WWOV 101.1 FM. Don Gibson right there. Bring back your love to me. 18 minutes after 2 and the classic country continues. These are the Judds.

number one song for you right there back in 1967. Bringing back a memory right here on the Country Memory Show at WWOV. Sonny James and the Southern Gentleman and Need You at 23 minutes now past the hour of 2. Taking a look here at our country music calendar and our country music history books. Back in 1977, Emmy Lou Harris released the album Luxury Liner, which became her second consecutive number one country album on the Billboard music charts. This is the one of the singles off of that album. Gonna play that for you right now. Here is You Never Can Tell.

It is the Country Memory Show right here on WWOV 101.1 FM. The Statler Brothers right there. A little bit of country gospel for you. How Great Thou Art. And that is off of the request line this afternoon. Sending that out to Becky. And good afternoon to you. The time is 2:30. I'm Jay Bradley right here behind the mic, sitting in the big chair, doing the button pushing and the knob turning for you and hanging out with you right up until 3 o'clock. I do that each and every Monday and Friday from noon until 3. Just play your favorites from the 60s, 70s, 80s, and more. 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And if they don't live in the area, yeah, tell them to go to WWOVFM.com. Anywhere they have access to the web, they will have access to any of the fine shows and great music that's here on WWOV. And the Country Memory Show continues right here on WWOV 101.1 FM, the radio home of the legendary Wheeling Jamboree, where we are getting that wheeling feeling.

bringing back memories for you right here on the Country Memory Show at WWOV Conway Twitty. This time, I've heard her more than she loves me. It's 25 minutes before the hour of 3. I'm Jay Bradley, along with you right up until 3 o'clock this afternoon, bringing back memories for you, playing the big, big country hits that you remember from years gone by. And looking at the number one songs from the decades of the 60s, 70s, and 80s, we have worked our way all the way up from the very first number one song way back in the year of 1960. We are in the year now of 1984, and we are up to the 17th song to become number one in 1984, and it became number one on April the 28th. It was number one for 1 week. George Strait had it, and the song is called Right or Wrong.

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Right there, 1975 music, Roy Head and the Most Wanted Woman in Town. And that is off of vinyl for you this afternoon. Each and every hour, we pull one out of our massive vinyl library, put it on the turntable for you, and give it a spin, because we know that there is a lot of songs out there that you can't find anywhere on digital download or by CD. So if we have it on a vinyl, we put it on the turntable, give it a spin, and let you remember the songs that you're probably not going to hear anywhere else. Hey, I just want to remind you, the Country Memory Show with me, your host, Jay Bradley, is right here on WWOV 101.1 FM each and every Monday and Friday from noon until 3. Yeah, bring a big old stack of country classics in for you, and we just bring back memories.

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Tradition continues Saturday night on WWOV. It's the legendary Wheeling Jamboree, the country music show with tradition like none other.

this world if I could be with you right now and hold you real tight in my arms. But since I can't, I thought maybe if you knew how much I missed you,

It's the Country Memory Show right here on WWOV 101.1 FM. Whispering Bill Anderson right there. Big top 10 hit of his back in 1971. Always remember. Well, looking at the old clock on the wall, it is just about time for me to pack up my records, turn out the lights, feed the fish, lock the door, and get on out of here. But I tell you what, I'll be back again Friday at 12 noon for another edition of the Country Memory Show right here on WWOV. So until then, have yourself a great and a safe week. I'll see you Friday. Closing the show out for today, Billy Walker, Crossing the Brazos at Waco. See you Friday.

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2: With SRN News, I'm Bob Agnew in Washington. A lot of sadness in the nation's capital today with the passing of Lindsey Graham. The 71-year-old South Carolina senator died Saturday night. Fellow South Carolina Senator Tim Scott.
3: Here's a guy raised in the back of a bar. He's 19 years old at the University of South Carolina. Within 15 months, his mother dies, and then his father has a massive heart attack, and he passes as well. Lindsey adopts his 13-year-old sister and becomes a surrogate father to his sister. That pain and misery led him into public service. And he started public service because he wanted to make sure that no one felt invisible.
2: Senator Scott appearing on ABC's This Week. Senator Graham passed away after a rupture in his aorta. Ukrainian President Volodymyr Zelensky was due in Paris today for talks with two dozen European leaders, helping Kiev fight Russia's invasion with the war now in its fifth year.
4: European foreign ministers were also meeting separately in Brussels, where they were expected to discuss Ukraine's needs and Russia's threats to the continent. Both Kyiv and its European backers are keen to press home Ukraine's recent successes and compel Russian President Vladimir Putin to negotiate an end to the fighting, although Moscow has shown no willingness to compromise despite a year-long peace effort by the Trump administration. President Donald Trump's pledge last week to give Ukraine a license to produce Patriot air defense systems could mark a major breakthrough for Kyiv, Bernie Bennett reporting.
2: Residents in some Philadelphia neighborhoods and surrounding counties were cleaning up today from widespread damage caused by a line of severe and short thunderstorms that passed through.
5: It's one of the cases where it's the wrong place at the wrong time. It was a pretty localized event, and it just happened to be over the city.
2: And Ray Martin with the National Weather Service in Philadelphia. On Wall Street, it's been a slow session so far. Right now, the Dow is down by about 150 points.
6: If country and bluegrass were whipped up in a kitchen by five-star chefs, we know that the secret recipe is very simple. A little bit of this, a little bit of that. 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

Now, get yourself ready. Get that radio turned up, because tonight, live in our spacious studios, a very special guest, ladies and gentlemen, Lionel Cartwright!

Johnny was just a little boy the day his daddy died, and his mama had a hard time keeping them both, but the Lord knows how she tried. And sometimes she'd tell him, "Son, we got heaven on our side. There's chicken every Sunday, Johnny. Everything's all right." Although he was just a little lad, he never did forget his mama's special way of saying how their little home was blessed. And sometimes she would say it when she said her prayers at night. She'd bow her head and say, "Chicken every Sunday, Lord, and everything's all right." Well, Johnny grew to be a man, and his mama passed away. And as fate would have it happen, Johnny's a rich man today. In fact, they held a dinner to honor Johnny's name. And with his fame and his riches, you might think that Johnny had changed. But 30 rich men sat around and passed the golden cup, and Johnny, the guest of honor, looked around and then stood up. 30 rich men bowed their heads and everything grew quiet. And Johnny said, "Chicken every Sunday, Mama. Everything's all

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0: 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I'm proud to have Knee Deep in Bluegrass here in Wheeling.
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1: She was the prom queen, he was the quarterback of the football team, and it all looked so promising. We never thought anything had happened like this. And then, all of a sudden, 25 years of love and devotion down the drain.

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1: With SRN News, I'm Bob Agnew in Washington. A lot of sadness in the nation's capital today with the passing of Lindsey Graham. The 71-year-old South Carolina senator died Saturday night. Fellow South Carolina Senator Tim Scott.
2: Here's a guy raised in the back of a bar. He's 19 years old at the University of South Carolina. Within 15 months, his mother dies, and then his father has a massive heart attack, and he passes as well. Lindsey adopts his 13-year-old sister and becomes a surrogate father to his sister. That pain and misery led him into public service. And he started public service because he wanted to make sure that no one felt invisible.
1: Senator Scott appearing on ABC's This Week. Senator Graham passed away after a rupture in his aorta. Ukrainian President Volodymyr Zelensky was due in Paris today for talks with 24 European leaders, helping Kiev fight Russia's invasion with the war now in its fifth year.
3: European foreign ministers were also meeting separately in Brussels, where they were expected to discuss Ukraine's needs and Russia's threats to the continent. Both Kyiv and its European backers are keen to press home Ukraine's recent successes and compel Russian President Vladimir Putin to negotiate an end to the fighting, although Moscow has shown no willingness to compromise despite a year-long peace effort by the Trump administration. President Donald Trump's pledge last week to give Ukraine a license to produce Patriot air defense systems could mark a major breakthrough for Kyiv. Bernie Bennett reporting.
1: Residents in some Philadelphia neighborhoods and surrounding counties were cleaning up today from widespread damage caused by a line of severe and short thunderstorms that passed through.
4: It's one of the cases where it's the wrong place at the wrong time. It was a pretty localized event, and it just happened to be over the city.
1: And Ray Martin with the National Weather Service in Philadelphia. On Wall Street, it's been a slow session so far. Right now, the Dow is down by about 150 points.
5: If country and bluegrass were whipped up in a kitchen by five-star chefs, we know that the secret recipe is very simple. A little bit of this, a little bit of that. Bake at 101.1 FM until burnt to a fine crisp.
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0: This is folk singer Michael Jonathan. 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
1: With SRN News, I'm Bob Agnew in Washington. A lot of sadness in the nation's capital today with the passing of Lindsey Graham. The 71-year-old South Carolina senator died Saturday night. Fellow South Carolina Senator Tim Scott.
2: Here's a guy raised in the back of a bar. He's 19 years old at the University of South Carolina. Within 15 months, his mother dies, and then his father has a massive heart attack, and he passes as well. Lindsey adopts his 13-year-old sister and becomes a surrogate father to his sister. That pain and misery led him into public service. And he started public service because he wanted to make sure that no one felt invisible.
1: Senator Scott appearing on ABC's This Week. Senator Graham passed away after a rupture in his aorta. Ukrainian President Volodymyr Zelensky was due in Paris today for talks with 24 European leaders, helping Kiev fight Russia's invasion with the war now in its fifth year.
3: European foreign ministers were also meeting separately in Brussels, where they were expected to discuss Ukraine's needs and Russia's threats to the continent. Both Kyiv and its European backers are keen to press home Ukraine's recent successes and compel Russian President Vladimir Putin to negotiate an end to the fighting, although Moscow has shown no willingness to compromise despite a year-long peace effort by the Trump administration. President Donald Trump's pledge last week to give Ukraine a license to produce Patriot air defense systems could mark a major breakthrough for Kyiv. Bernie Bennett reporting.
1: Residents in some Philadelphia neighborhoods and surrounding counties were cleaning up today from widespread damage caused by a line of severe and short thunderstorms that passed through.
4: It's one of the cases where it's the wrong place at the wrong time. It was a pretty localized event, and it just happened to be over the city.
1: And Ray Martin with the National Weather Service in Philadelphia. On Wall Street, it's been a slow session so far. Right now, the Dow is down by about 150 points.
5: If country and bluegrass were whipped up in a kitchen by five-star chefs, we know that the secret recipe is very simple. A little bit of this, a little bit of that. Bake at 101.1 FMs until burnt to a fine crisp.
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0: 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I'm proud to have Knee Deep in Bluegrass here in Wheeling.
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1: With SRN News, I'm Keith Peters in Washington. South Carolina Governor Henry McMaster has named Darlene Graham Nardone as her late brother Lindsey Graham's temporary replacement in the U.S. Senate. Graham died at age 71 over the weekend. Nardone will serve the remaining months of his term, which ends in January. Meanwhile, Lindsey Graham's cause of death has been revealed.
2: A medical examiner has found that Senator Lindsey Graham likely died after a tear in his aorta. The tear in the inner wall of the aorta, called an aortic dissection, was related to the hardening of Graham's arteries. An official cause of death will be disclosed after further testing. The prominent South Carolina Republican who served in Congress for more than three decades had turned 71 years old just 2 days before dying on Saturday night. His office had originally said he suffered from a brief and sudden illness. Graham was a close ally of President Donald Trump and was known for advocating a strong U.S. foreign policy. He had just returned from Ukraine, where he'd met with Ukrainian President Volodymyr Zelensky. Hey, up in Zwani, Washington.
1: In an interview, President Trump says the U.S. rejects Iran, saying it controls the Strait of Hormuz.
3: Oh, we're taking over the Strait. They have nothing. They've got nothing. So, something that nobody knows, yesterday they had an 11-hour meeting. Everything's 11 hours with these guys. You know, you can't settle a one sentence in 1 hour, in 1 minute. It should be 1 minute. And everything was agreed to yesterday. And they leave the room, and they call back, and they say, we had to make a couple of changes. I said, changes? They got to make changes? We're not going to make changes.
1: The conflict has intensified, raising fears of a return to all-out war and further disruption to the global economy. On Wall Street, the Dow down by 138 points, the NASDAQ dropped 408, the S&P lower by 60. This is SRN News.
4: If country and bluegrass were whipped up in a kitchen by five-star chefs, we know that the secret recipe is very simple. 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Bake at 101.1 FMs until burnt to a fine crisp.
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0: This is folk singer Michael Jonathan. You know, Wood Songs is a live audience broadcast celebrating the music of America's front porch. It's performance and conversation. Plus, we feature a kid on every show. So from my front porch in Kentucky to yours in West Virginia, prepare to be inspired every Sunday at 2 p.m. right here on WWOV in Wheeling. 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

0: 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I'm proud to have Knee Deep in Bluegrass here in Wheeling.
1: Don't miss Knee Deep in Bluegrass Saturday nights at 10 p.m. right after the world-famous Wheeling Jamboree.
2: Being 6 years old, I had seen some trains before.

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1: With SRN News, I'm Keith Peters in Washington. South Carolina Governor Henry McMaster has named Darlene Graham Nardone as her late brother Lindsey Graham's temporary replacement in the U.S. Senate. Graham died at age 71 over the weekend. Nardone will serve the remaining months of his term, which ends in January. Meanwhile, Lindsey Graham's cause of death has been revealed.
2: A medical examiner has found that Senator Lindsey Graham likely died after a tear in his aorta. The tear in the inner wall of the aorta, called an aortic dissection, was related to the hardening of Graham's arteries. An official cause of death will be disclosed after further testing. The prominent South Carolina Republican who served in Congress for more than three decades had turned 71 years old just 2 days before dying on Saturday night. His office had originally said he suffered from a brief and sudden illness. Graham was a close ally of President Donald Trump and was known for advocating a strong U.S. foreign policy. He had just returned from Ukraine, where he'd met with Ukrainian President Volodymyr Zelensky. Hi, up in Zwani, Washington.
1: In an interview, President Trump says the U.S. rejects Iran, saying it controls the Strait of Hormuz.
3: Oh, we're taking over the Strait. They have nothing. They've got nothing. So, something that nobody knows, yesterday they had an 11-hour meeting. Everything's 11 hours with these guys. You know, you can't settle a one sentence in 1 hour, in 1 minute. It should be 1 minute. And everything was agreed to yesterday. And they leave the room, and they call back, and they say, we had to make a couple of changes. I said, changes? They got to make changes? We're not going to make changes.
1: The conflict has intensified, raising fears of a return to all-out war and further disruption to the global economy. On Wall Street, the Dow down by 138 points, the NASDAQ dropped 408, the S&P lower by 60. This is SRN News.
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0: This is folk singer Michael Jonathan. You know, Wood Songs is a live audience broadcast celebrating the music of America's front porch, its performance and conversation. 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

0: 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I'm proud to have Knee Deep in Bluegrass here in Wheeling.
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High in the sky, a war-torn France in the year of 17. There flew a brave young baron in a crimson flying machine. His cunning flight and flashing gun.

death in trying to play the Baron's game. 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He knew someday he'd meet his match, he knew someday he'd pay. Thicker sights on the Maltese cross someday would have to fall. The hunter becomes the hunted and destiny to call. One April morn o'er Cappy Town the Baron seeked his prey. He hunted down a camel, 'twas flown by Willie May. Then diving down from nowhere,

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0: 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Was the will of all the Cockade boys to shoot the Baron down.
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2: With SRN News, I'm Keith Peters in Washington. South Carolina Governor Henry McMaster has named Darlene Graham Nardone as her late brother Lindsey Graham's temporary replacement in the U.S. Senate. Graham died at age 71 over the weekend. Nardone will serve the remaining months of his term, which ends in January. Meanwhile, Lindsey Graham's cause of death has been revealed.
3: A medical examiner has found that Senator Lindsey Graham likely died after a tear in his aorta. The tear in the inner wall of the aorta, called an aortic dissection, was related to the hardening of Graham's arteries. An official cause of death will be disclosed after further testing. The prominent South Carolina Republican who served in Congress for more than three decades had turned 71 years old just 2 days before dying on Saturday night. His office had originally said he suffered from a brief and sudden illness. Graham was a close ally of President Donald Trump and was known for advocating a strong U.S. foreign policy. He had just returned from Ukraine, where he'd met with Ukrainian President Volodymyr Zelensky. Hiya Punjwani, Washington.
2: In an interview, President Trump says the U.S. rejects Iran, saying it controls the Strait of Hormuz.
4: Well, we're taking over the Strait. They have nothing. They've got nothing. So, something that nobody knows, yesterday they had an 11-hour meeting. Everything's 11 hours with these guys. You know, you can't settle a one sentence in 1 hour, in 1 minute. It should be 1 minute. And everything was agreed to yesterday. And they leave the room, and they call back, and they say, we had to make a couple of changes. I said, changes? They got to make changes? We're not going to make changes.
2: The conflict has intensified, raising fears of a return to all-out war and further disruption to the global economy. On Wall Street, the Dow down by 138 points, the NASDAQ dropped 408, the S&P lower by 60. This is SRN News.
5: If country and bluegrass were whipped up in a kitchen by five-star chefs, we know that the secret recipe is very simple. A little bit of this, a little bit of that. Bake at 101.1 FMs until burnt to a fine crisp.
6: Oh, Lord, help us all.
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